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3: Morning, I'm Phoebe Humphrey. Police have been in a standoff with a vandal for over 6 hours on the Balti Bridge. A man has been up on top of the bridge's pylons since around 3 a.m. after spray painting the notorious Pam the Bird graffiti tag. He's even posted to social media from 140 metres up.
4: I'm not coming down until they lower the taxes.
3: One lane remains closed as emergency services try to negotiate with the trespasser, who they say poses no threat to the public. The Epping Football Club is just one community mourning the loss of player and teacher Nathan Fitzgerald. The 27-year-old passed away last night after suffering several head knocks during a local game on Saturday. Club president Luke DeVincentis telling Seven it doesn't feel real.
5: Whilst Nathan was still on life support, we all held on to a skerrick of hope that there may have been a miracle, but then when the news came through overnight, we're a shattered community.
3: The federal government insists it has expressed its concerns with Beijing after China's long-range missile test in the Pacific. The move happened just hours after a new defence alliance was signed between Australia and Fiji. Acting PM Richard Marles has told Nine China is aware of our concerns but concedes words may no longer be enough.
6: We need to do more, and we are. And that's why, you know, you see us very much increasing our own defence capability.
3: And a boost for Victoria Police. More than 450 former officers have applied to become reservists, which will free up current officers from being swamped with paperwork. They currently spend a combined 4,000 hours each day staffing counters in regional stations.
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3: Checking Gold Sport, the AFL Umpires Association has slammed the league over Saturday's Pies-Suns brawl. Braden Maynard and Tuk Miller both avoided suspension, instead copping fines over making umpire contact during the fight. The association says fines are not enough to deter players and they should be suspended. And the US is taking on Belgium in the World Cup as we go to air. The game is surrounded by controversy after Donald Trump admitted to calling the FIFA president in a bid to overturn an American striker's red card.
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3: 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Earlier, Spain knocked out Portugal, ending Cristiano Ronaldo's World Cup career.
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3: A gloomy morning becoming partly cloudy, 13 the top, similar tomorrow 12, right now it's 7 degrees. And how does Vegas, the Eagles live at the Sphere, the Grand Canyon and Shop Till You Drop sound? 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
9: 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And today we are about to start the top 50 cover version songs. 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So how about we get going with number 50 here. This is a song that was done originally by the Village People back in 1978, covered around 15 years later by Pet Shop Boys. This is their version, of course. 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

0: Versions Countdown for your Tuesday morning. Ronan Keating there, number 48. Originally a country song done by a couple of artists, but then he put it on the map when he did it for the movie soundtrack to Notting Hill, starring Julia Roberts and Hugh Grant.
1: Don't forget, I'm also just a girl standing in front of a boy asking him to love her.
0: How can we forget that scene? Our countdown rolls on. This was a cover too from Tiffany. Number 47. I think we're alone now. Here at Gold. Just great songs.

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This is Gold. Our top 50 cover versions. We are counting them down all the way to number one. Chocolate Starfish, Aussie rock group who had a crack at Carly Simon's original. Back in 1993, she did the original in 1972. This one. I mean, I really like the Chocolate Starfish version, but Carly Simon had more success with hers. All right, here's number 45. This is a cover version as well. Remy, Soft Cell's Tainted Love on Gold. Sometimes.

0: Our top 50 cover versions countdown today here at Gold. Just great songs. David Lee Roth and California Girls coming in at number 43 with thanks to your votes on the goldwebsite.com.au. That, of course, is the remake of the 1965 the original from the Beach Boys. And an interesting fact, they both peaked at number 3 20 years apart on the US charts. It's Troy Ellis here this morning. Plenty more still to come as we count down to number 1. And after the break, Diana King with the remake of the Dionne Warwick classic that was done for the Julia Roberts comedy, My Best Friend's Wedding. That's at number 42 next.
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0: 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So, this countdown's your fault. 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

0: This is Gold's Top 50 Cover Versions Countdown for you this morning. The Angels, we got to get out of this place, coming in at number 40 on the countdown. That was a remake, a cover version of the 1965 original by the English band The Animals. It's Troy Ellis here this morning. Hey, I've got to tell you about something. I've got to tell you something exciting. Gold's best week of your life is coming. We are giving you a chance to get yourself to Vegas, baby. How good does that sound? The Eagles live at the Sphere, the Grand Canyon, the shopping, the bright lights. Your first chance next week. 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
27: 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Fixing a pit lid on the Tubba Freeway city-bound just after Moreland Road. The right-hand lane closed, speeds down to 40. And then an ongoing police incident on the Balti Bridge. The left-hand lane closed and again speeds to 40 past the flashing blue and reds, of course. Nothing but brake lights for the Ring Road Altona bound from the Deer Park bypass to the Princes Freeway ramp. That's due to ongoing barrier works where the lane is closed. Want your coffee made your way? Try free flavour syrup at 7-Eleven. 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Now you're up to date with Melbourne's latest traffic.
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30: Morning, I'm Phoebe Humphrey. Police have called for all drones around the Balti Bridge to stop flying as a graffiti vandal remains on top of the bridge pylons. Authorities believe he broke into the pylon stairwell overnight and spray-painted the infamous Pam the Bird tag, now making demands to emergency services on social media.
31: I want a peanut butter and jam sandwich and a glass of milk.
30: He's been situated on top of the 140-metre high pylon for at least 6 hours. There's calls for improved safety when it comes to cricket pitches on footy ovals. It follows the death of 27-year-old Melbourne teacher and footballer Nathan Fitzgerald, who sustained a brain injury while playing local football for Epping on Saturday. Club president Luke DeVincentis has told Seven there needs to be change.
32: What has being done to date, which is the covering of these concrete pitches with synthetic and sand. Fortunately, to date, there hasn't been too many significant incidents, but I think it was a tragedy waiting to happen.
30: More than $97,000 has been raised for the Fitzgerald family. The US, New Zealand and Japan have joined criticism of China's ballistic missile test in the Pacific. The test came just hours after the signing of a new defence alliance between Australia and Fiji. Foreign Minister Penny Wong has told the ABC it's up to Beijing to explain what its intent was.
33: We do want transparency and reassurance, and we see this test as
0: running counter to those objectives.
30: And there's renewed concerns for toddler immunisation rates in Victoria as new figures show they're below herd immunity targets. Data from the Australian Immunisation Register shows none of the Victorian regions have reached the 95% fully vaccinated target for all age groups. For measles and whooping cough, at least 92% of the population must be immune.
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30: To Gold Sport, 10 candidates will sit down with Essendon over the next fortnight as the club looks to fill its vacant head coaching role. Former coach James Heard is among those involved in the first stage interviews. And the US is facing Belgium at the World Cup. Florian Balogun started for the Americans after controversially having his red card ban suspended following a phone call between Donald Trump and the FIFA president. Earlier, Spain advanced to the quarterfinals with a 1-0 win over Portugal.
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30: A gloomy morning turning partly cloudy, 13 the top, similar tomorrow down to 12. Right now it's 8 degrees. And how does Vegas, the Eagles live at the Sphere, the Grand Canyon and Shop Till You Drop sound? 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
6: Countdown! Jay, strong start for us already this morning with our top 50 cover versions. Well, we're into the second quarter, up to number 39 here. Counting them down all the way to number one. Thanks for your votes over recent days on thegoldwebsite.com.au. The cover versions, the remakes, some were more successful than others. Right now, let's get back to it. It's one of the most iconic movies of the 90s, Romeo and Juliet. This song was done for this particular movie. Kim Mazel reworked the Candy Satin classic Young Hearts Run Free. I found out that Kim Mazel grew up on the same street as the Jackson family in Indiana earlier today. Here she is, number 39 on our top 50 cover versions on Gold.

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1: Number 37.

Just Great Songs here at Goals. We are doing our Top 50 Cover Versions Countdown this morning. Coming in at number 37, Nicky French, Total Eclipse of the Heart. Of course, the remake of the Bonnie Tyler original. Bonnie had so much more success with the original. That's not to take anything away from Nicky French, though. Actually, quite like Nicky's version. Apparently, both songs get an uptick in airplay and sales when there's a total eclipse or solar eclipse happening. And if you want to put this in your diary, the next one is happening here in Australia in July of 2028, all right? Don't forget it. All right, here's number 36, Jimmy Clark.

The top 50 cover versions countdown for you this morning here at Goals. Number 35 from Cher, the Shoop Shoop song. Lots of artists have had a go at covering that song over the years. The original, though, from the 60s, Cher had the most success with it. It was actually one of the biggest comeback hits of her career. It's Troy Ellis here this morning. All right, let's go with number 34 here. One of the best covers of all time, I reckon. Bob Dylan did it originally. And then Guns N' Roses started singing it at concerts in the late 80s. Knocking on Heaven's Door comes in at number 34 here at Gold on our Top 50 Cover Versions Countdown.

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0: This is Gold. Just Great Songs and our Top 50 Cover Versions Countdown. The Commitments there, number 32, Mustang Sally. The original done in the 60s, then Wilson Pickett had a go at doing it a few years later. And yeah, the Commitments did it in 1991. Hey, coming next week to Gold is the best week of your life. It all starts 9 o'clock on Monday. 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This is massive. Imagine going to the Sphere, maybe jumping in a chopper and flying down to the Grand Canyon like I've done. It all starts Monday next week, goldwebsite.com.au. All right, the countdown continues next with Martika. Number 31. It's actually a cover version of Carole King's original. It's coming up next.
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0: Our top 50 cover versions countdown here at Gold this morning. Just great songs. The Jacksons, Blame It on the Boogie, coming in at number 29. Yeah, did you know that was a cover version? The original was actually written by an English singer-songwriter called, this is confusing, Mick Jackson, all right, not to be confused with Michael. He actually wrote it hoping that it would be sold to Stevie Wonder, but it wasn't. The manager of the Jackson 5 ended up taking it back to America after sort of sneaking a tape recording. And the Jacksons went on to record it, and it obviously became a massive hit in 1978, number 29. As part of this, our top 50 cover versions countdown, which continues after the news, back at number 28, the first hip-hop group inducted into the Rock and Roll Hall of Fame. Next.
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27: 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There's a broken down truck in Rosanna on Lower Plenty Road. It's Block City bound at Rosanna Road. Rosanna Road also out of action northbound. Use Upper Heidelberg Road in Banksia Street instead. A crash in Narre Warren South on Narre Warren Cranbourne Road southbound between Littlecroft Avenue and Glasscox Road. Two lanes are closed. There's works underway on the Tullow Freeway citybound after Moreland Road. The right-hand lane out of action there. Then a police incident on the Balti Bridge. The left-hand lane closed citybound. It's Travel Tuesday, which means one day of exclusive online deals at Flight Centre. Fly, stay, cruise, tour and more. 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And now you're up to date with Melbourne's latest traffic.
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29: Afternoon, I'm Phoebe Humphrey. A 22-year-old man's been arrested after an 8-hour standoff with police on the Balti Bridge. It's believed the vandal broke into the stairwell of the pylon before spray-painting the infamous Pam the Bird tag around 3 a.m. He then sat on top of the 140-metre-high pylon, posting to social media before abseiling down just before 11. He has been taken into custody. Close to $100,000 has been raised for the family of a Melbourne footballer who has died after an on-field accident. 27-year-old Nathan Fitzgerald passed away in hospital overnight after sustaining a brain injury from head knocks in a local footy game on Saturday. The teacher has been remembered as warm and kind. Epping Football Club president Luke DeVincentis telling Seven he's shattered.
30: It's been devastating. We have been reeling since Saturday and trying to deal with something that didn't feel real because this is such foreign territory that we're trying to navigate.
29: A teenage boy remains in hospital after the motorbike he was riding collided with a car at Lang Warren. The driver stopped at the scene with the 16-year-old rider taken to hospital with life-threatening injuries. Australia's criticised China's test of a long-range missile in the South Pacific just hours after a defence agreement with Fiji was signed. Acting PM Richard Miles says the launch is concerning and risks undermining peace and security in the region, while Anthony Albanese has met with the Solomon Islands PM as he continues his tour through the Pacific. And new figures show higher income earners have been flocking to take advantage of the government's 5% housing deposit scheme since income caps were abolished. The Guardian reports one in three participants earn more than what the previous scheme allowed.
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29: Gold Sport Essendon great Matthew Lloyd says he's coming around to the idea of James Hird returning to the hangar. It comes as the club will begin interviewing up to 10 contenders for the vacant head coaching role within the next fortnight. Lloyd has told Footy Classified no matter who gets the job, it won't be easy.
2: People are saying it is James Hird because where is it next? What do you turn to? What gives us hope? He is the only hope. That's why I am coming around to James Hird.
29: And Cristiano Ronaldo played his final World Cup match this morning, the 41-year-old finishing up his World Cup career after Portugal was knocked out of the tournament by Spain. Belgium is now taking on the US.
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29: Partly cloudy this afternoon, just 13 the top, similar tomorrow down to 12. Right now it's 9 degrees. And how does Vegas, the Eagles live at the Sphere, the Grand Canyon and Shop Till You Drop Sound? 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
7: Hopefully you are enjoying the countdown so far. 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Our top 50 cover versions countdown. G'day, it's Troy Ellis here this afternoon. All right, back into it with number 28 here. Aerosmith recorded the original of Walk This Way in the mid-70s. And then around 10 years later in 1986, rather than cover it, Run DMC collaborated with Aerosmith. It was a massive success. In fact, it revived Aerosmith's career and it helped Run DMC become the first hip-hop group to be inducted into the Rock and Roll Hall of Fame.

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Natalie Imbruglia there, number 27. See, I thought that was a Natalie Imbruglia original, but no, it was originally done by some Danish singers who I'd never heard of. Her biggest hit, though, and certainly one of the most successful pop songs of the 90s. All right, number 26 here from Smash Mouth. This is I'm a Believer on Gold.

Simply Red, If You Don't Know Me By Now. Our top 50 cover versions countdown here at Gold. Did you know that was a remake? The original was done in 1972. Simply Red had so much more success with it than the original guys, though. I'm going to take you back to 1984 now with this. This is an English band, Talk Talk. They had the original. It was their song. And then during a hiatus for No Doubt in the early 2000s, rather than write new music, they decided to cover it. They released it, went on to become a top 10 hit, comes in at number 23 on the countdown. Here it goes.

0: This is Gold, Just Great Songs, our top 50 cover versions countdown this morning. The Blues Brothers featuring Ray Charles there, Shake a Tail Feather. At number 21, the original done in the early 1960s. It's been a few covers of it. Tina Turner did it. Also the Romantics. But the Blues Brothers there, that version coming in at number 21 here on the countdown, which continues in just a couple of minutes. In fact, back next with a John Farnham cover that absolutely relaunched his career. It was what do you call a power ballad. It's on the air for you right after this.
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0: Just great songs all day here at Gold, and we are doing our top 50 cover versions countdown, coming in at number 18 today on the countdown. Youth Group and Forever Young, the original done in the early 80s by Alphaville. German band. 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Maybe seeing some of the biggest hotels in the world. 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
20: 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There's a crash in Springvale on the Princess Highway outbound at Corrigan Road. Three lanes are closed, only the far right-hand lane getting through. A broken down track in Rosanna on Lower Plenty Road. It's blocked city-bound at Rosanna Road. Rosanna Road also impacted travelling northbound. Use Upper Heidelberg Road and Banksia Street instead. And on the Tulla Freeway, works underway city-bound after Moreland Road. They're in the right-hand lane with speed back to 40 km. 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
23: Afternoon, I'm Georgia Love. An 8-hour standoff between police and a graffiti vandal on top of the Balti Bridge has ended without incident, a 22-year-old man now being interviewed by police. The man was spotted abseiling down one of the bridge's 140-metre-high pylons, spray-painting the notorious Pam the Bird graffiti tag just after 3 a.m. He then refused to come down until 11, making a series of odd requests via social media.
24: I want a peanut butter and jam sandwich and a glass of milk.
23: A Melbourne footballer and teacher is being remembered as an exceptional man after succumbing to head injuries suffered in a local footy game. 27-year-old Nathan Fitzgerald passed away in hospital last night, just days after suffering three head knocks while playing footy in Epping. Club president Luke DeVincentis telling Seven he had been in contact with Nathan's family.
25: The family's gratitude towards the outpouring of emotion just really rings true to the character that Nathan was as well, just a beautiful soul, and obviously he gets that from his family.
23: Ormonde Central College is remembering their teacher as kind, warm and caring, who made those around him feel seen and valued. It's been revealed that while China warned its neighbours of a pending missile test yesterday, it didn't give the required 48 hours notice. Anthony Albanese has faced cameras alongside Solomon Islands leader Matthew Whale this afternoon, both condemning China's actions. Our PM also saying the lack of warning isn't the only concern.
26: The fact that this was a test of a nuclear-capable intercontinental ballistic missile fired from a nuclear-powered submarine.
23: And AFL great Tony Modra has spoken for the first time since he was almost killed in a horror truck crash 3 weeks ago. The Adelaide Crows legend has now left hospital, continuing his recovery at home after a tree branch smashed through the window of his cattle truck, leaving him with extensive facial injuries. In a statement, the 57-year-old says he's deeply grateful for the overwhelming kindness and care shown to him and his family.
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23: Another day of upsets at the World Cup. Host country USA knocked out in a 4-1 thrashing by Belgium. Belgium will now play Spain in the quarterfinals after their 1-0 win over Portugal earlier today. The last of the round of 16 knockouts get underway tomorrow morning. Argentina and Egypt up at 2 a.m. our time, then Switzerland and Colombia at 6.
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23: 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Right now in the city, it's 9. And how does Vegas, the Eagles live at the Sphere, the Grand Canyon and shopping till you drop sound? 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
2: If you've been listening to the countdown since we started this morning at 10 o'clock, maybe you're like me and have been surprised by the odd song we've played, thinking that it was an original, but we found out actually it was a cover. I definitely knew that number 17, this song which I'm about to play you here, was a cover. It was done by Ike and Tina Turner, the original in the late 60s. Celine Dion has done it at live shows, Annie Lennox as well, plus also even Meatloaf has had a crack at a few of his live shows. It's River Deep, Mountain High from 1991, Jimmy Barnes on Gold.

These are the songs you voted for, our top 50 cover versions here at Gold. Just great songs, Bananarama and Venus, number 15. The original done by a Dutch group called Shocking Blue. In the late 60s, but the Bananarama version went on to have massive success. Made number one in pretty much every major market all around the world. All right, number 14 here, an old Supreme song. The original by the Supremes, then Phil Collins did it. This is You Can't Hurry Love on Gold.

This is Gold, Just Great Songs. Our top 50 cover versions countdown coming in at number 12. Pet Shop Boys, Always On My Mind, originally written in 1972. First recorded by an artist by the name of Brenda Lee, and then Elvis, of course, did it a few months later. Willie Nelson also had a famous cover version as well. It's Troy Ellis here this afternoon, almost into the top 10 and coming in at number 11. This was a song that Freddie Mercury wrote back in 1976. And then George Michael performed it live with the remaining members of Queen at Freddie's tribute concert in 1992. Somebody to Love.

0: 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You Too, Everlasting Love, original done in the late 60s. That comes in at number 10. Hey, here at Gold, we are getting ready to do something really exciting. It's Gold's best week of your life. A chance for you to get yourself to Las Vegas. Oh, yeah, checking out the fountains at the Bellagio. Walking the strip. Going to Cirque du Soleil. Or the Sphere. I would love to see the Sphere. Imagine seeing a show there. Jump on the goldwebsite.com.au. Leave us your details. 9 o'clock on Monday morning. Your first chance to win the best week of your life. Right, back next with the song that sent Kylie Minogue into the stratosphere here at Gold.
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0: These are the top 50 cover versions. We are counting them down this afternoon for you here at Gold, with thanks to your votes. Coming in there at number 7 from 1986, Pseudo Echoes, Funky Town, of course, the original by Lips Inc. in 1980, a few years earlier. All right, latest news for you in just a second, and then Higo continues. Do not go anywhere. He has the top 6 songs about to roll out for you after the news. The song that caused quite a bit of drama between Sinead O'Connor and Prince at the time, he wrote it and she claimed it as her own. It's on the air for you next at number 6.
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25: 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A breakdown on the Monash inbound before Huntingdale Road, it's in the right-hand lane. In Springvale, a crash on the Princess Highway outbound at Corrigan Road, 3 lanes are closed, only the right-hand lane getting through. In Keysborough, a crash on the Dandenong Bypass eastbound at Eastlink, 2 lanes are closed, the westbound right-hand lane also out of action. A broken down truck in Rosanna has 1 lane closed on Rosanna Road, north at Lower Plenty Road, and a crash in Frankston, Beach Street eastbound at Cranbourne Road. Nominations are now open for the 2027 Australian of the Year Awards. 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And now you're up to date with Melbourne's latest traffic.
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26: Afternoon, I'm Georgia Love. A 22-year-old man has surrendered to police after an 8-hour standoff on top of the Balti Bridge. He's accused of spray painting a massive Pam the Bird graffiti tag on one of the bridge's pylons around 3 a.m., then refusing to come down. His antics and a bizarre list of demands were documented on social media, including the agitator demanding a peanut butter sandwich. Two men have been charged with murder after a man was viciously assaulted outside a primary school last month. The 63-year-old Clyde North man succumbed to his injuries a week after the alleged attack in Narre Warren, witnessed by children leaving school, reportedly including his son. A 21 and 22-year-old were charged with recklessly causing serious injury before the man died. Those charges have today been upgraded to murder. There's more calls for improved safety when it comes to cricket pitches on footy ovals after the death of 27-year-old Nathan Fitzgerald overnight. He sustained a brain injury while playing local footy for Epping on Saturday, hitting his head on the hard cricket pitch. Club president Luke DeVincentis has told Seven there needs to be change.
27: What has been done to date, which is the covering of these concrete pitches with synthetic and sand. Fortunately, to date, there hasn't been too many significant incidents, but I think it was a tragedy waiting to happen.
26: And there's renewed concerns for toddler immunisation rates in Victoria, as new figures show they're below herd immunity targets. Data from the Australian Immunisation Register shows none of the Victorian regions have reached the 95% fully vaccinated target for all age groups. For measles and whooping cough, at least 92% of the population must be immune.
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26: West Coast is planning to bolster its front half as it looks to climb from 16th on the ladder. The Eagles haven't had a win since round 12 against Essendon. Midfielder Elliot Yeo telling Gold they need to be stronger out of the gate.
28: Our first quarters have hurt us. It's probably something we need to talk about this week. You don't want to be on the back foot from the get-go. You want to be throwing the punches first up.
26: And the USA has been eliminated from their home World Cup, humiliated by Belgium in a 4-1 thrashing. The loss not met with much sympathy after it was revealed Donald Trump got a ban on one of its players overturned with a personal phone call to FIFA. Belgium will next play Spain in the quarters after their 1-0 win over Cristiano Ronaldo's Portugal.
0: Sane has helped people navigate complex mental health for 40 years. 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
26: Cloud hanging about today, 13 on top, similar tomorrow, top of 12. Right now it's 10 degrees. And how does Vegas, the Eagles live at the Sphere, the Grand Canyon and shopping till you drop sound? 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
18: Countdown. Yeah, g'day Melbourne, this is Higo. How are you enjoying our latest greatest countdown of all time? This is the top 50 covers. Has there been songs in here that you went, I didn't even realise that was a cover? That's the whole idea. It's entertaining and educational. We're ticking all the boxes here. We are not too far away from getting to the number one song. And before we get there, you will hear Jimmy Barnes and INXS doing an Easy Beats cover. The Beatles are in the countdown with a cover. And now a song originally done in 1985 by Prince and his project The Family, released on their debut album. I'm sure you recognise this. Well, maybe you didn't realise that Sinead O'Connor's was a cover. Surely you must have known by now that Nothing Compared to You by Sinead O'Connor was a cover that she did in 1990. Made headlines all over the world. She's crying in the film clip. Very stark, very beautiful. Very number six in our countdown of the top 50 covers with just great songs on Gold. It's been

Cyndi Lauper, Girls Just Want to Have Fun. It's number 4 in our top 50 covers countdown here at Gold with Just Great Songs. Maybe that's another one you didn't realise was a cover. Originally done by a guy called Robert Hazard in a different style.

You can find that one online. Now we move into the number three song. It's by the Beatles. Now, this song originally done by the Top Notes in 1961, and then it became huge by the Isley Brothers in 1962, and then even bigger again when the Beatles did Twist and Shout. It's just great songs with the top 50 cover songs here at Gold.

0: B40's version of Red Red Wine comes in at number two in our top 50 greatest covers of all time here at Gold. Just great songs. And maybe that's one you didn't realise, but when you hear the original, you'll know the voice straight away and you'll go, yeah, that really did lend itself to a reggae vibe. Have a listen.
1: Red, red wine.
0: You know that voice, don't you?
1: Go to my head.
0: It's Neil Diamond.
1: Make me forget that
0: I mean, it's a bit slower, and I kind of prefer the UB40 version. But now it is time for the number one song, and it was written by Ricky Lee Jones way back in the day, and it was an acoustic song written for her newborn daughter, Charlotte. And that was in 1989. And then our man got his hands on it in 1990 and turned it into the one that everyone loves singing. It should only be fitting that as he's retiring from live music, he is our number one cover in our countdown. Darryl Braithwaite, The Horses. It's just great songs on Gold.

Now, when you hear that, does it seem familiar now? Because that was the version that went on to be massive after it was included in the movie Jerry Maguire. There you go. Oh, you're putting all the dots together. Yeah, I get it. Here's Elton John, I'm Still Standing. We've got another one of the greatest countdowns happening tomorrow. And the top 50 songs that brought us the greatest music videos, and it's a belter. You can

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0: 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Baby, I love your way. 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

0: 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It's the Beach Boys, Kokomo, just great songs on Gold with Higo. And speaking of getting away, if you've always thought, man, I'd always wanted to see the Grand Canyon. Oh, one day I'll do that, one day, sure. 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
23: 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You got a broken down truck on the Ring Road Alternabound exit to Boundary Road. It's taking out the left-hand lane. Another broken down truck in Rosanna Road northbound at Law Plenty Road that also has left-hand lane closed. On the Calder Freeway, there's been reports of a collision outbound for Green Gully Road. It's causing some heavy delays back past Keeler Park Drive. The King Living winter sale ends soon. 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I'll check Melbourne's latest traffic again in 15 minutes.
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26: Afternoon, I'm Georgia Love. A 22-year-old man's being interviewed by police after an eight-hour standoff on top of the Balti Bridge. It's believed the vandal broke into the stairwell of one of the bridge's 140-metre tall pylons before spray-painting the infamous Pam the Bird tag around 3am. He then refused to come down, outlining his demands on social media.
27: I'm not coming down until they lower the taxes.
26: He eventually abseiled down and surrendered to police calmly around 11am. More than $100,000 has been raised for the family of a Melbourne footballer who's died after an on-field accident. 27-year-old Nathan Fitzgerald passed away in hospital overnight after sustaining a brain injury from head knocks in a local footy game on Saturday. The teacher remembered as warm and kind. Both Australia and the Solomon Islands have condemned China's missile tests in the Pacific. Our PM is in Honiara for talks with his counterpart, Matthew Whale, who says they've also registered a protest over the move.
28: China's a good friend of Solomon Islands, but this is not something a friend does. This is not good in our region.
26: While China insists its actions were reasonable and lawful. And the palace door has been closed on Prince Harry ahead of this week's visit to the UK. Buckingham Palace says the Duke of Sussex will not be staying there after his acceptance of an invitation came too late.
29: Your winter demonstrator awaits at Mercedes-Benz Waverley. 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
26: The Suns are off to the tribunal tonight, challenging Ben Long's two-game ban for rough conduct against Pi Braden Maynard. The knock leading to an all-in brawl at halftime during the weekend's Collingwood-Gold Coast clash. A total of 17 players were sanctioned for their roles in the fracas, the rest of them all accepting their sanctions. To the World Cup, host country USA is out, going down to Belgium in an embarrassing 4-1 defeat.
30: Belgian celebrations fill the Seattle air. The Red Devils roar into the quarterfinals. The American dream fizzles out.
26: The call there on SBS. It's after Donald Trump intervened in hopes his country could win. Personally, getting the FIFA president to overturn on one of the USA's strikers. And Cristiano Ronaldo has played his final World Cup match. The 41-year-old announced yesterday this World Cup would be his last before his team Portugal then went down to Spain 1-0 this morning.
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26: Clearing a little bit this afternoon. Another chilly night on the way, an overnight low of 4 degrees before tomorrow, a cloudy top of 12. Right now in the city, it's 11 degrees. And how does Vegas, the Eagles live at the Sphere, the Grand Canyon and shopping till you drop sound? 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
3: 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This is Higo. In about 8 minutes from now, I'm going to play you a song from Tracy Chapman that came out in 1988. But the story is so cool behind it. She actually wrote it when she was 16 years old. And when she was on campus at university, she snuck into the on-campus radio station and recorded it. This other student heard her doing it, smuggled a copy of the tape, played it for his father, a major music publisher, and it got her her recording contract with Elektra Records. That's a wild story, isn't it? We'll get to it soon. Here's the Pointer Sisters, Jump. It's Just Great Songs on Gold.

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0: 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It's just great songs for your drive home on Gold with Higo. Reminder for you, tomorrow morning at 10 o'clock, we're going to kick off one of Gold's greatest top 50 countdowns of all time. Now, this one is a bit of a mouthful, but go with me here, because it'll invoke these memories that you had of sitting in front of the TV when you were younger. The top 50 songs that brought us the greatest music videos. I'm looking at you, Duran Duran. And not just for girls on film. Look, as a young man, it was great to watch that. But their film clips in the 80s were unreal. So they have to be in this countdown. And if you want to vote, you've got to become a Gold Club member at thegoldwebsite.com.au. But a band that appeared in one of our other countdowns for movie songs is next.
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2: 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You got a broken down truck on the Tulla Freeway outbound approaching Melrose Drive. It's taking out the left-hand emergency lane. A crash in the Calder Freeway outbound for Green Gully Road. It's causing some heavy delays back past the Ring Road. On the Ring Road, you got a broken down truck on the Altona bound exit to Boundary Road and Works Greens rebound approaching Furlong Road. They're both shutting out the left-hand lanes. 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Over $10 million of heaters must be cleared. 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I'll check Melbourne's latest traffic again in 15 minutes.
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2: 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We have a number of broken down trunks to look out for. Firstly, one on the Tulla Freeway outbound approaching Melrose Drive. It's taking out the left-hand emergency lane and speeds are back down to 40k. Another on the Monash Freeway inbound at Frenchy Gully Road. That one's got the left-hand lane closed. One on Rosanna Road northbound at Lower Plenty Road. And on the Calder Freeway, there's been a crash outbound for Green Gully Road. It's causing some heavy delays back past the Ring Road. The census is coming this August. You'll get instructions soon on what to do. In the census, every answer matters. Authorised by the Australian Bureau of Statistics, Canberra. I'll check Melbourne's latest traffic again in 15 minutes.
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0: AC/DC, you shook me all night long. It's just what you need for your drive home with just great songs on Gold. And you can wake up on the bright side of the dial with the Christian O'Connell Show. And one of my favourite people in his household, and I call it people because it's his cat, Fat Larry. Enormous, always getting up to adventures. But a bit of history behind Fat Larry.
1: Larry's got a passport.
2: What?
1: Larry, the cat, has got a passport. I think our dog has as well.
2: Really?
1: He's from Queensland. We got him during lockdown.
2: And they have to have a passport.
1: Yes, I think because he could travel.
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1: But open it up. His original name's in there, Mufasa, whatever it is. He's got his big name. But there's no photo of him.
2: Oh.
1: It's like, what's the point of having a passport?
2: Yeah.
1: Someone could steal Larry's identity. They don't even need a head.
0: I'm always looking forward to new stories about Fat Larry. 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
2: KSC are dropping 31 deals over 31 days this Christmas in July for you to unwrap in-app. Let the festivities begin. Only available till 10 p.m. Pick up only. You got a broken down truck on the Tulla Freeway outbound approaching Melrose Drive. Another broken down truck on the Monash Freeway inbound at Frenchy Gully Road. That one's got delays back to Wellington Road. In Mulgrave, a breakdown on Springvale Road northbound at Wellington Road. It's closing out the middle lane. On the Calder Freeway, it's a slow run outbound from the Tulla, then passing Green Gully Road. 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I'll check Melbourne's latest traffic again in 15 minutes.
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4: Hi, I'm Georgia Love. A 22-year-old man's in custody over this morning's Balti Bridge vandalism stunt. A man abseiled down one of the bridge's 140-metre-high pylons, spray-painting the notorious Pam the Bird graffiti tag just after 3 a.m., then refused to come down for 8 hours, making a series of odd requests via social media.
5: I want a peanut butter and jam sandwich and a glass of milk.
4: Police haven't confirmed whether the man they've arrested is the same 22-year-old charged with more than 200 other acts of vandalism using the Pam the Bird tag, who is currently on bail in relation to those alleged offences. Well, the mother of accused killer comp Bolamar Condon has been bailed on charges of trying to interfere with witnesses in her son's double murder case. Colleen Lamar has been behind bars since April when she was charged with trying to pervert the course of justice. The 63-year-old son is accused of using his police-issued gun to shoot and kill young Sydney couple Jesse Baird and Luke Davies back in 2024. It's been revealed while China warned its neighbours of a pending missile test yesterday, it didn't give the required 48 hours notice. Anthony Albanese's faced cameras today alongside the Solomon Islands leader Matthew Whale, both condemning China's actions. LPM says the lack of warning isn't the only concern.
6: The fact that this was a test of a nuclear-capable intercontinental ballistic missile fired from a nuclear-powered submarine.
4: And AFL great Tony Mondra has spoken for the first time since he was almost killed in a truck crash 3 weeks ago. The Adelaide Crows legend has now left hospital, continuing his recovery at home. It's after a tree branch smashed through the window of his cattle truck, leaving him with extensive facial injuries. In a statement, the 57-year-old says he's deeply grateful for the overwhelming kindness and care shown to him and his family.
1: Take on whatever the weekend throws at you. The all-new Toyota RAV4. Long live recreation. Oh, what a feeling. Toyota.
4: Demons vice-captain Jack Viney says he still has no timeline on a return. The 32-year-old D's been sidelined with back and Achilles injuries the entire season.
7: It's really a hard one to say this is the return date because I'm not back running yet. You know, obviously there's a fair bit of strength and conditioning that's got to go, but I'm back running.
4: And host country USA has been knocked out of the World Cup in a 4-1 thrashing by Belgium. Belgium will now play Spain in the quarters after their 1-0 win over Portugal earlier today. The last of the round of 16 knockouts get underway tomorrow morning. Argentina and Egypt up at 2 a.m. our time, then Switzerland and Colombia at 6.
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4: Staying cloudy this afternoon, temps dropping down to 4 overnight before a cloudy top of just 12 tomorrow. Right now in the city, it's 11. And how does Vegas, the Eagles live at the Sphere, the Grand Canyon and shopping till you drop sound? 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
9: 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Boom Crash Opera on your radio in just a few minutes from now. But we need to talk about the genius of Prince. I don't think we can talk about him enough, to be fair. This is a guy that played all the instruments on his Purple Rain album. He was a bit of a control freak back in the day, but when you're this good, you can do what you want. So much so that when he did When Doves Cry, recorded the whole song, and then just started going, hang on a minute, I don't really need that. I don't really need this bit. We really don't need the bass line that I put in there. So he took it out. That's right, there's no bass line in this song. When Doves Cry, Prince, it's just great songs on Gold.

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0: I will say it time and time again. If you don't go back and listen to Heart's back catalogue, how are you ever going to fully appreciate just how amazing Ann Wilson really is? Her voice, one of the greatest in rock history ever. It's just great songs on Gold. That is Heart and that is Alone. But coming up in a moment, I am going to play you a song that is really up, really happy. You'll sing along to it, no doubt, but you might not know the true meaning behind it, which I'll explain soon.
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2: 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A crash on the ring road, Altona bound, just before Ballarat Road. It's taking out the left-hand lane and delays it back past Furlong Road. A broken down truck on the Tulla Freeway, outbound approaching Melrose Drive. It's got speeds back down to 40k. Another broken down truck on the Monash Freeway, inbound at Fredrigulli Road. That one's got delays back past Wellington Road. And a collision on the Calder Freeway, inbound for the Tulla Freeway. 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I'll check Melbourne's latest traffic again in 15 minutes.
3: 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It's about what still matters. 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Just like you. 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Just great songs.

0: That's a song that Andre 3000 knew everyone would miss the point of. That's Outkast, and hey, it's just great songs here at Gold. And I'll tell you why. That song, even though it's happy, and you could be singing along to it while you're driving, not it's one of those ones where you're going, hey, and you're not even really paying attention to it. And that's the point. The song is about staying together out of tradition. Even when the love's gone, even when you're just moving apart and fading away, we stay together because apparently that's what you're supposed to do. It's the norm. He knew people wouldn't get it. That's why he included this in the song.
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3: 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You have a crash on the ring road Altona bound just before Ballarat Road. It's closing out the left-hand lane. Speeds are back down to 40k with delays back past Furlong Road. A collision on the Calder Freeway inbound for the Tulla Freeway. It's closing out the right-hand lane. On the Tulla Freeway, got a broken down truck outbound approaching Melrose Drive. It's taking out the left-hand emergency lane and speeds are back down to 40k and repair works also on the Tulla Freeway, city bound after Moreland Roads. SANE has helped people navigate complex mental health for 40 years. 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I'll check Melbourne's latest traffic again in 15 minutes.
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0: The greatest band in the world with back-to-back hits. We will rock you. We are the champions. It's just great songs on Gold. And a reminder to wake up on the right side of the dial with the Christian O'Connell Show. They're away on break at the moment, so we're giving you the best bits. And I was reminded this morning of a beautiful time of nostalgia.
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4: 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A collision on the Ring Road Altona bound just before Ballarat Road. It's taking out the left-hand lane and delays are back past Furlong Road. Some slow delays after an earlier crash in the Calder Freeway, inbound for the Tulla Freeway. On the Tulla Freeway, got a broken down truck outbound approaching Melrose Drive. It's closing out the left-hand emergency lane and speeds are also back down to 40k. Thinking about a new car? 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I'll check Melbourne's latest traffic again in 15 minutes.
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0: 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You have a rollover on the Ring Road Altona bound after Sydney Road. It's closing out the left-hand lane. Speeds are back down to 40K and it's heavy going back past the Hume Freeway. A collision on the Eastern Freeway outbound for Blackburn Road. It's closing out the middle lane and it's got delays back to Doncaster Road. On the Tulla Freeway, have repair work city bound after Mullen Road. It's closing out the right-hand lane. Reduce the duration of your cold this winter. 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I'll check Melbourne's latest traffic again in 15 minutes.
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3: Hi, I'm Georgia Love. The Pam the Bird vandal who shut down the Balti Bridge for 8 hours this morning is in custody this evening after surrendering to police. They say a 22-year-old man scaled the 140-metre pylon of the bridge around 3am, spray-painting the notorious bird graffiti, then sat atop the pylon until 11am, police attempting to negotiate via drones. At the same time, the man documented his antics and a bizarre list of demands on social media, including calling for taxes to be lowered and asking for a peanut butter sandwich. Two men have been charged with murder after a man was viciously assaulted outside a primary school last month. This 63-year-old Clyde North man succumbed to his injuries a week after the alleged attack in Narre Warren, witnessed by children leaving school reportedly, including his son. A 21 and 22-year-old were charged with recklessly causing injury before the man died. Those charges have today been upgraded to murder. Well, there's more calls for improved safety when it comes to cricket pitches on footy ovals following the death of 27-year-old Nathan Fitzgerald overnight. He sustained a brain injury while playing local football for Epping on Saturday, hitting his head on the hard cricket pitch. Club president Luke DeVincentis has told Seven there needs to be change.
4: The covering of these concrete pitches with synthetic and sand, fortunately to date there hasn't been too many significant incidents, but I think it was a tragedy waiting to happen.
3: And the fallout from China's missile test in the Pacific continues. The shadow foreign affairs minister now weighing in. China shot a ballistic missile from a submarine yesterday with little warning to neighbouring countries. Ted O'Brien on the ABC has condemned the move.
5: That is not the way international affairs should be managed. You don't create trust by flexing your muscles unexpectedly.
6: Take on whatever the weekend throws at you. 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Long live recreation. Oh, what a feeling. Toyota.
3: The Suns are off to the tribunal tonight, challenging Ben Long's 2-game ban for rough conduct against Pye Braden Maynard. The knock leading to an all-in brawl during the weekend's Collingwood-Gold Coast clash. A total of 17 players were sanctioned for their roles in the fracas. And host country USA is out of the World Cup, going down to Belgium in an embarrassing 4-1 defeat. It's after Donald Trump intervened in hopes his country could win, personally getting the FIFA president to overturn a ban on one of the USA strikers.
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3: Another chilly night and frosty morning ahead tomorrow, a cloudy top of 12. Right now in the city it's 10 degrees. And how does Vegas, the Eagles live at the Sphere, the Grand Canyon and shopping till you drop sound? 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
1: 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Oh la la. 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
10: Afternoon, Melbourne. This is Higo. What do you need music-wise for your drive home? What's going to make it easier so you don't look at the car next to you and go, get out of my way? You need some Def Leppard to turn up loud. I can take care of that in the next 15 minutes. Hall & Oates in about 25. Farnsie? Farnsie's on the way. Billy Joel, Uptown Girl. Forget the stresses of the afternoon and just cruise home with me and just great songs on

0: I was sitting here thinking about Gold's greatest top 50 countdowns of all time, and we will have another one for you tomorrow starting at 10. And I was reminded that the next song I'm going to play for you is Pour Some Sugar On Me by Def Leppard. And I had that. I recorded it. It must have been off Video Hits or Rage or something back then. And it was when I was a teenager. So I was really finding out what music that I loved. So it was a hodgepodge. Like, it had Def Leppard on there, but it also had Jimmy Barnes, Lay Down Your Guns. It also had Prince with Bat Dance. It also had Grace and Hugh, Talk It Over. You know the film clip where they start coming out of the what do you call it? The luggage? It's weird. Weird film clip, but I guess that's why I liked it. I also had Peter Gabriel, Sledgehammer on there. I think it was just visually appealing, and that's what's going to be great about our countdown tomorrow of the top 50 songs that brought us the greatest music videos. Are they all going to be in there? Who knows? Find out tomorrow at 10 here at Gold.
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2: 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A rollover on the Ring Road Altona Bound after Sydney Road. It's taking out the left-hand lane and delays a heavy back past the Hume Freeway. On the Eastern Freeway, there's been a crash outbound before Blackburn Road on the Bullnose. Speeds are back down to 40k. A collision in Dandenong South on the Prince Highway eastbound at the South Gippsland Freeway. Two right-hand lanes are closed and a crash in the Tuller Freeway outbound after Pascavel Road. KFC have just wrapped up a new Christmas in July daily deal. 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I'll check Melbourne's latest traffic again in 15 minutes.
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2: 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A rollover on the Ring Road Altona bound up to Sydney Road. It's taking out the left-hand lane and delays a heavy back past the Hume Freeway. On the Eastern Freeway, there's been a crash outbound for Blackburn Road on the Bullnose. Speeds are back down to 40k. A collision in Dandenong South on the Princes Highway eastbound at the South Gippsland Freeway. Two right-hand lanes are closed and a crash in the Tulla Freeway outbound after Pascavel Road. KFC have just wrapped up a new Christmas in July daily deal. 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I'll check Melbourne's latest traffic again in 15 minutes.
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0: Did you know that song was co-written by Linda Perry from Four Non Blondes? It's Gwen Stefani, What You Waiting For, Just Great Songs on Gold. And the story goes that Linda and Gwen were in the studio. Gwen wasn't really feeling it. She wasn't sure if she wanted to be a solo artist. So Linda sent her home, and then Linda came up with the song. The next day, she walked in.
1: And I push play, and the song plays, and she's like, holy f***, dude, where did that come from? And I said, it came from you. This is what your energy inspired yesterday, because I'm trying to figure out, what are you waiting for? You're Gwen Stefani. You don't need No Doubt. Like, you're going to be amazing, right?
0: She sure was. I've got some Dragon on the radio next for you here at Gold.
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3: 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A rollover on the Ring Road L turnabout after Sydney Road is closing out the left-hand lane and heavy delays back to Edgars Road. A crash on the Tulla Freeway outbound after Pascadale Road. Two lanes are closed there. Reports of a collision on the Monash Freeway outbound after Fernshire Gully Road. There are reports of another crash on the freeway outbound before Stud Road. In Dandenong South, has been a serious crash. Princes Highway is now closed at the South Gippsland Freeway. 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I'll check Melbourne's latest traffic again in 15 minutes.
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4: Hi, I'm Rana Hussein. An All-American clash kicks off the women's quarterfinals at Wimbledon tonight. Coco Gauff takes on Jessica Pegula before Naomi Osaka faces Carolina Muchova. And cricketer Phoebe Litchfield has opened up on Australia's T20 Women's World Cup win. The 23-year-old helped guide the Aussies to victory against England on Sunday. She says two semi-final defeats in 2024 and 2025 needed to happen in order for them to succeed this time around.
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0: It's just great songs for your drive home. This is Gold, and you can wake up on the bright side of the dial with the Christian O'Connell Show. 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
20: 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You got some slow delays following an earlier rollover on the Ring Road L turnabout after Sydney Road. Congestion is back to Edgars Road. A crash in the Tulla Freeway outbound after Pascavel Road. It's closing out the left-hand lane. A collision on the Monash Freeway outbound for Stud Road. It's got the right-hand lane shut. And a serious crash in Dandenong South. The Prince's Highway is now closed at the South Gippsland Freeway. Instead of worrying about what ifs, set your business upright with ANZ and start to wonder what's the best that could happen. Start your business right. Search ANZ Business Start Right. I'll check Melbourne's latest traffic again in 15 minutes.
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23: Evening, I'm Georgia Love. Police have charged the man they say is responsible for an eight-hour standoff on the Balti Bridge and will fight to keep him behind bars. 22-year-old Jack Gibson Burrell allegedly scaled the bridge's 140-metre pylon around 3 a.m, spray-painting the notorious Pam the Bird graffiti tag, then refusing to come down. Gibson Burrell is currently on bail on charges of more than 200 other acts of vandalism. His bail conditions include an overnight curfew and not possessing abseiling or graffiti-related items. It's been revealed Moira Deeming wants four members of the Liberal Party's state executive banned from being able to have a say on her future with the party. The Upper House MP successfully delayed a meeting last week, which was expected to see her disendorsed over her refusal to apologise to colleague Matthew Guy. It's after she reported him for an assault, which police found did not occur. The rogue MP is arguing that certain members of the state executive have an apprehended bias against her. Both Australia and the Solomon Islands have condemned China's missile tests in the Pacific. Our PM is in Honiara for talks with his counterpart, Matthew Whale, who says they've also registered a protest over the move.
24: China's a good friend of Solomon Islands, but this is not something a friend does. This is not good in our region.
23: While China insists its actions were reasonable and lawful. And the palace door has been closed on Prince Harry ahead of this week's visit to the UK. Buckingham Palace says the Duke of Sussex will not be staying there after his acceptance of an invitation came too late.
25: Take on whatever the weekend throws at you. The all-new Toyota RAV4. Long live recreation. Oh, what a feeling. Toyota.
23: All 18 AFL clubs will don black armbands this weekend in honour of 27-year-old community player Nathan Fitzgerald. The 27-year-old died overnight after a horror accident during a local footy match in Epping, suffering a brain injury when he hit his head on the cement cricket pitch. A minute's silence will also be held before Sunday's match between Melbourne and Richmond, who the young teacher supported. And the USA has been eliminated from their home World Cup, humiliated by Belgium in a 4-1 thrashing. The loss not met with much sympathy after it was revealed Donald Trump got a ban on one of its players overturned with a personal phone call to the president of FIFA. Belgium will next play Spain in the quarters after their 1-0 win over Cristiano Ronaldo's Portugal.
26: Want that big deal feeling? 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
23: Another chilly night ahead, dropping to 6 degrees before a frosty morning and a cloudy top of just 12. 13 and cloudy on Thursday. Right now in the city, it's 8 degrees. And how does Vegas, the Eagles live at the Sphere, the Grand Canyon and shopping till you drop sound? 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
0: It goes nice with Fish. Jason Staveley here on the way home. Coming up next, a song from an Aussie movie, but an international blockbuster that opened in cinemas this week in 1985.
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3: 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A busy run on the Monash Freeway due to reports of a crash outbound after Furniture Gully Road, then a collision on the freeway outbound for Stud Road. It's shutting out the right-hand lane. Otherwise, you got some slow delays following an earlier rollover on the Ring Road Altona bound after Sydney Road. You got delays back to Edgars Road and a serious crash in Dandenong South on the Princes Highway. It's still closed at the South Gippsland Freeway. Take the South Gippsland Highway instead. 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

0: 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It's Blondie and Gold, part of our Totally 80s run home. That's Call Me from 1980. That was the year of the very first State of Origin. In fact, State of Origin was played in 1980 on July 8th. Tomorrow night, a little over 24 hours away, 46 years later, we'll know who the 2026 winner is, with bragging rights for the next 12 months. Jason Staveley here on the way home at the home of the Christian O'Connell Show. They're back on Monday. Belinda Carlisle's on the air next.
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2: 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A crash in the Monash Freeway inbound for Huntingdale Road. It's closing out the left-hand lane. A rollover on the Ring Road, Altona bound Edgars Road. Only the right-hand lane is open and speeds are back down to 40k. On the Eastern Freeway, look out for reports for crash inbound for Doncaster Road and a serious collision in Dandenong South. The Prince's Highway still closed at the South Gippsland Freeway. Take the South Gippsland Highway and Hallam South Road as your alternative route. Sovereign Hills' iconic winter wonderland is back to dazzle after dark. On now until July 19. Book now at sovereignhills.com.au. I'll check Melbourne's latest traffic again in 15 minutes.
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0: Tonight's Survivor of Golds, Eye of the Tiger, of course, from Rocky III, takes its name, that song, from that incredible scene where Apollo Creed pays Rocky a visit to G him up.
1: You lost that fight, Rob, for all the wrong reasons. You lost your edge. All right. I know your manager dying had you all messed up inside. But the truth is, you didn't look hungry. Now, when we fought, you had that eye of the tiger, man. The edge.
0: The edge. It's all about the edge. Back tomorrow with another greatest countdown of all time. Hope you enjoyed the cover versions one today. Tomorrow, the greatest music videos of all time. The countdown starts at 10. 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
3: 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A serious crash in Dandenong South has the Princess Highway closed in both directions of the South Gippsland Freeway. Use the South Gippy Highway and Hallam South Road to skip around. There's a crash on the Monash Freeway outbound before Stud Road. It's in the right-hand lane. Reports of a crash on the Eastern Freeway citybound before Doncaster Road and works on the Tuller citybound after Moreland Road. The right-hand lane closed with speed back to 40. Save up to $171 over 6 months on select internet plans with Aussie Broadband. 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See website for T's and C's. I'll check Melbourne's latest traffic again in 15 minutes.
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0: Just great songs of gold. There's another shot at Totally 80s at 11 this evening, featuring some great Aussies like 1927 and Australian Crawl. Pat Benatar, different song from her on the list. Fine Young Cannibals, Eurythmics and a stack more. Have a fantastic night. The 7 o'clock news update is next.
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11: Good evening, I'm Georgia Love. Melbourne's notorious Pam the Bird vandal is facing court tonight over this morning's Balti Bridge graffiti and police standoff. It's alleged 22-year-old Jack Gibson Burrell scaled the bridge's 140-metre-high pylon, spray-painting a massive bird graffiti tag, then refusing to come down for 8 hours. Police are fighting to keep him behind bars on remand. He's previously been charged with more than 200 similar vandalism offences, costing taxpayers more than $700,000. He has pleaded not guilty to all of those charges. The AFL will pay tribute to 27-year-old Nathan Fitzgerald, who's died after hitting his head during a community match in Epping at the weekend. The AFL announcing all 18 clubs will wear black armbands in round 18 this weekend, and a minute's silence will be held before Sunday's match at the MCG between Melbourne and Fitzgerald's beloved Richmond Tigers. Anthony Albanese has joined a string of Pacific countries in their criticisms of China following its ballistic missile test. It comes after the country fired the test missile from a submarine yesterday afternoon, allegedly providing little warning to those in the Pacific. Our PM says he's more than concerned.
12: What we need is a less nuclear weapons, certainly not more. And the fact that this test took place yesterday with very little notice is of real concern.
11: And AFL great Tony Modra is home after he was almost killed in a horror truck crash 3 weeks ago. The Adelaide Crows legend is continuing his recovery out of hospital after a tree branch smashed through the window of his cattle truck, leaving him with extensive facial injuries. In a statement, the 57-year-old says he's deeply grateful for the overwhelming kindness and care shown to him and his family.
13: Take on whatever the weekend throws at you. The all-new Toyota RAV4. Long live recreation. Oh, what a feeling. Toyota.
11: The Suns are off to the tribunal tonight, challenging Ben Long's 2-game ban for rough conduct against Pye Braden Maynard. The knock leading to an all-in brawl. A total of 17 players were sanctioned for their roles in the fracas. And host country USA is out of the World Cup, going down to Belgium in an embarrassing 4-1 defeat. It's after Donald Trump intervened, personally getting the FIFA president to overturn a ban on one of the USA strikers.
13: Gentlemen need to pee all the time? Caruso's pee-less to the rescue. 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
11: Another chilly night ahead, dropping to 6 degrees before a frosty morning and a cloudy top of just 12. Right now in the city, it's 9. And how does Vegas, the Eagles live at the Sphere, the Grand Canyon and shopping till you drop sound? 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
1: I said to my daughter, I said, hey, I've got to watch the Socceroos game. And Ruby was like, oh, I think this is where you really wish you had a son. 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She goes, I have no connection to it. So I watched it by myself. 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
1: 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It is hilarious. It's me and Big Lam. Are you
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3: 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We're going home. Get home. She was spewing. You embarrassed me in front of all my friends. The way you talk, you sound like a yobbo. I said, so? Which bit? When you said, what are you doing tomorrow? I said, what's the mystery? You know when I say, what are you doing tomorrow? You know very well I mean, what are all of you going to do tomorrow? She said, it's not a proper word. It's not in the dictionary. That's how words end up in the dictionary. If enough people say the wrong word, they stick it in there. Everybody says it. Use. Collective noun. All of your friends.
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0: 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It was a nightmare. He didn't want to get out of bed. 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The Starlight captains were doing their round and they knocked on our door. By the end of that first meeting, my son was basically in tears of laughter.
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3: 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And she's like, come fill out my customs form for me. We get to the bit where you have to tick all the things you're bringing into the country, and she has all of them. Well, like meat, dairy, parts of plants. But then we get to a question and says, are you bringing into the country $10,000 or more? And she looks up at me and she's like, I've got $15,000. What do I do? And I'm like, if you tick yes, they might tax a portion of it or take a bit of away. But if you tick no, they might find it under all the meat and dairy.
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0: 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So that's why they call it a countdown. This morning from 10. 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
3: 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Why would a K be silent? Knickers. Why is it Knickers? Knuckles. So I've been thinking about this, as you can probably tell, and I think we should have a day. Silent letter day. Where they all come out to play. It would be on a Wednesday.
4: A Wednesday.
3: Sometime in the autumn. In the autumn. In the autumn. In the autumn. Could be in February. I haven't heard this in a while. Could be in February.
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0: best week of your life is about to change another life. 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
1: 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By the way, she had got hold of her mum. 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

0: 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So that's why they call it a countdown. 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
1: Stay on him, Ashy.
0: Well done, Georgie.
1: Come on, Ashy.
0: Get him,
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1: Ashy.
0: Go,
1: go
0: now.
1: Ashy.
0: Now
1: go,
0: run.
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2: Mm-hmm. 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
1: Crust. 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

0: 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So that's why they call it a countdown. 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
17: Good morning. I'm Chandra Llewellyn. Donald Trump has arrived at the NATO summit in Turkey, where he has repeated his desire for the US to control Greenland. Iran and Ukraine will be high on the agenda at the summit, while the president is also considering selling F-35 fighter jets to Turkey.
18: Something certainly we would consider. It's a great plane. It's the best, currently the best plane by far.
17: Australians have suffered some of the biggest falls in real wages in the world, and we are being warned that will continue. According to the OECD, real wages in Australia have fallen by 5% since early 2021. Only New Zealand is worse off. Indian Prime Minister Narendra Modi is in Australia for a summit. Huge crowds are expected in Melbourne, while human rights protests are also planned. The World Health Organization is warning Europe could face more deadly weeks as another heatwave builds across the continent. Health officials say extreme temperatures continue to pose a serious risk, particularly for older people. Prince Harry has lost his privacy case against the publisher of the Daily Mail and the Mail on Sunday. A judge has ruled that Harry and six others failed to prove allegations of unlawful information gathering. And three Aussie cities are featured in a list of top 10 livable cities in the world. Copenhagen came out in top ahead of Vienna, with Melbourne coming in third, just ahead of Sydney in fourth.
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17: Updating sport, Argentina is through to the World Cup quarterfinals after a dramatic clash with Egypt. The defending champs coming from 2-0 down to win 3-2.
20: Still on for Argentina. It's been epic in Atlanta. A game that had everything.
17: That's the call on SBS. Next up is Switzerland against Colombia. All 18 AFL clubs will don black armbands this weekend to honour 27-year-old community player Nathan Fitzgerald. He died after a horror accident during a local football match in Victoria, suffering a brain injury when he hit his head on the cement cricket pitch. Origin fever has arrived in Queensland and New South Wales. The Blues insist they're a different side going into tonight's State of Origin decider in Brisbane. And in tennis, Coco Gauff is through to a first Grand Slam semi-final since last year's French Open. That's news and sport.
21: Sovereign Hill's iconic Winter Wonderlights is back to dazzle after dark. 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
17: partly cloudy in Melbourne. We are heading for a top of 11 degrees. Staying cloudy tomorrow, 13. And Friday, sunny, 16. And how does Vegas, the Eagles live at the Sphere, the Grand Canyon, and Shop Till You Drop Sound, Gold's best week of your life, launches Monday on Gold 104.3.
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24: Good morning, I'm Chandra Llewellyn with the latest news. Anthony Albanese will continue his Pacific diplomacy today. The BM will host the leaders of Tonga and Papua New Guinea ahead of tonight's State of Origin Decider in Brisbane. It follows this week's key talks with Fiji and the Solomon Islands. Donald Trump has again declared the United States should control Greenland while also slamming NATO allies. The US president is in Turkey alongside other European leaders for the gathering of the alliance. Trump says Greenland doesn't help Denmark, but it would help the US.
25: And when they wouldn't go along with it, and with all the money we spend to help them with Russia, and we don't have to spend any money, we could remove all of our soldiers out of Europe.
24: There's fears Europe could face more deadly weeks ahead as another intense heatwave forms. Temperatures in Portugal and southern Spain are expected to climb to 43 degrees Celsius in the coming days. Back home, economists warn Aussies could face more cost of living pain. New OECD figures show Australia's real wages here have fallen by 5% since 2021. The International Olympic Committee has lifted its suspension on Russia. It paves the way for Russian athletes to return to the international comp, and 18 people, including four police officers, have been injured after an explosion near a hotel where French President Emmanuel Macron was staying. Two devices were detonated in central Damascus.
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24: Updating sport, the State of Origin Shield goes on the line tonight. New South Wales goes into the clash with Queensland as underdogs after their disappointing performance in Game 2. But Blues assistant coach Boyd Cordner has told NRL 360 they've put that behind them.
27: I know that we're a lot better footy team than what we've been showing. And, yeah, just with the team and how the preparation has gone all week, it's been a really, really good experience.
24: At the World Cup, Argentina have scored three times within 13 minutes to come from 2-0 down to beat Egypt 3-2 in their Football World Cup round of 16 match. Up next is Switzerland against Colombia. And AFL clubs will pay tribute to 27-year-old Nathan Fitzgerald, who died after hitting his head during a community match in Victoria. The AFL announcing that all 18 clubs will wear black armbands, while a minute's silence will be held before Sunday's match at the MCG. That's news and sport.
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24: Partly cloudy in Melbourne. We are heading for a top of 11 degrees. Staying cloudy tomorrow, 13. And Friday, sunny, 16. 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
1: 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Repair works remain on the Tulla Freeway. Crews are fixing a pit lid citybound after Moreland Road. The right-hand lane closed. Speeds down to 40 past them, of course. Works remain in Clyde North, Berwick, Cranbourne Road and Thompson's Road. The intersection closed. Take Greaves Road and Narre Warren Road. Level crossing works to Cobblebank, Ferris Road closed at the rail line. Take Mount Cottrell Road or Exford Road. Clear for the West Gate over the bridge. 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Now you're up to date with Melbourne's latest traffic.
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14: 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Repair works ongoing on the Tullamarine Freeway city-bound at Moreland Road. The right-hand lane currently shut. Delays of 5 or 10 to get on by. Reports of a crash on the Monash Freeway city-bound at Narre Warren North Road. Does seem a little bit slow going through there. Likewise, Deer Park Bypass outbound just past Robinson's Road. Over on the Western Freeway, we've got traffic building from Leakes Road just out of Melton. Reports of a crash just before Hopkins Road. Get the model year 26.5 Ford Ranger Black Edition from 53k drive away at participating dealers. See forward.com.au for details. I'll check Melbourne's latest traffic again in 15 minutes.
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19: Morning, I'm Phoebe Humphrey. There's calls for the accused Pam the Bird vandal to cough up the clean-up costs. 22-year-old Jack Gibson Burrell has been remanded in custody following yesterday's 8-hour standoff on the Balti Bridge after spray-painting the infamous graffiti tag. He's previously been charged with more than 200 similar vandalism offences, costing taxpayers more than $700,000. A woman has died after a stabbing at Vermont. Police were called to Dalatite Court just before 10 last night to find the 39-year-old's body. A 39-year-old man is in hospital under police guard. It's believed the parties are known to each other. Victoria Police will trial reintroducing solo highway patrols. The force is looking into the move despite fears it will put officers at risk. Single officer patrols were largely banned back in 2015 following an Anzac Day terror plot against a police officer. Prince Harry has lost his privacy case against the publisher of the Daily Mail and the Mail on Sunday. A judge has ruled that Harry and six others failed to prove allegations of unlawful information gathering. Donald Trump has again declared the US should control Greenland while also slamming NATO allies. The US president is in Turkey alongside other European leaders for the gathering of the alliance. Trump says Greenland doesn't help Denmark, but it would help the states.
20: And with all the money we spend to help them with Russia, and we don't have to spend any money, we could remove all of our soldiers out of Europe.
19: And Melbourne has pipped Sydney in a list of the most livable cities in the world. We came in third ahead of Sydney in fourth. Copenhagen was ranked number one.
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19: Gold Sport, the Suns are targeting Collingwood's Nick Daicos in a bold trade move. The AFL's website reports Gold Coast has inquired about the Pies star, asking his manager if the 23-year-old has any interest moving up north. Daicos is contracted at Collingwood until the end of 2029. Suns forward Ben Long has had a rough conduct charge for his hit on Braden Maynard downgraded at the tribunal, with his ban reduced to 1 week. While the Bulldogs' Matt Kennedy is free to play this weekend after having his one-game ban for careless contact downgraded. All 18 AFL clubs will don black armbands this weekend in honour of 27-year-old community player Nathan Fitzgerald. A minute's silence will also be held before Sunday's match between Melbourne and Richmond, who the young teacher supported. More than 50,000 fans will watch on in Brisbane tonight as the Maroons and Blues go head-to-head in the State of Origin decider. And Argentina has scored three times within 13 minutes to come from 2-0 down to beat Egypt 3-2 in their FIFA World Cup round of 16 match. Switzerland is now taking on Colombia.
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19: Partly cloudy today, just 11 the top, similar tomorrow, 13. Right now, it's 7 degrees. And how does Vegas, the Eagles live at the Sphere, the Grand Canyon and Shop Till You Drop sound? 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
2: Good morning, Madigan with you. Look at that, we made it. It's hump day. We're now just that little bit closer to the weekend, which also means we're that little bit closer to Christian O'Connell coming back for breakfast next Monday from 6. I've got some of the best bits that you might have missed for the next couple of hours. And you can always catch up on anything that you might have missed from the Christian O'Connell Show via the free iHeart app. He was also very kind enough to leave behind a copy of his brand new book, Unscript, The Radical Act of Being Yourself. So I'm going to give away that before 9 o'clock. So have 30, 55, 22 ready. And, of course, Just Great Songs for Chemist Warehouse on Gold.

0: Look at that, Albo's favourite. 11 past 6 on Melbourne's Gold 104.3. Partly cloudy today, tops of 11 degrees, 7 degrees right now. And a traffic update for your run into work in just a couple of minutes. Madigan this morning, the Christian O'Connell Show. We'll be back for breakfast next Monday. So we're revisiting some of the best bits that you might have missed. Now on a Wednesday, Christian loves to hear your stories, and these are amazing, of incredible odds.
1: Your stories, have you got one? Coincidence and chance. We get great ones every week.

0: are the odds?
1: I pulled up at the traffic lights, window opens, passenger side, spider crawls out onto the roof of the car. Beautifully dressed man in his suit gets out, reaches over the roof, tries to kill the spider. Spider crawls back down over onto the back windscreen at the top. He takes one final massive swipe, smashes the windscreen. Spider falls back into car.
2: My brother turned 20. His girlfriend's name was Sue. He got her name tattooed on the inside of his lip, and it bled for months and months and months. They broke up. 10 years later, he ended up marrying another Sue.
0: It's a great story. I just realised, we never need to know. We didn't need to know about the bleeding, did we?
3: No, not necessary.
0: We didn't need that bit of detail there. All right, what are the odds? Jimmy, Christian, I was driving home and randomly thought about my brother, Johnny. We hadn't seen each other in months, so I figured I'd give him a call, see what he was doing just for dinner. I pulled up at a chicken shop as we're chatting, went to call him. I'm about to hit dial, and I hear, Jimmy! I look up, there he is, Johnny! The brothers are there! Standing right there, the exact same spot I just pulled into. He goes, mate, I was about to call you, see what you're doing for dinner. What are the odds? We grabbed some chicken and chips and then headed to the pub. I love that. What a great story. Thank you very much, Jimmy. And, of course, Johnny. Charlene, Christian met my partner in December 2009. That year, we gave each other the same book for Christmas. Then a few years later, we gave each other the same Christmas present and the same Christmas card.
4: Oh.
0: And they weren't the ones you choose from a sorter box. No hints were given. We didn't give any suggestions for gifts. What are the odds? I thought there might be.
4: That's pretty good. That's pretty good.
0: No, I thought there was something else.
4: Lots of books in the world. Lots of books.
0: A little bit light, that one there, from the producers. All right, what are the odds, the producers? Believe it
5: or not. 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
7: 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We have repair work ongoing on the Tullamarine Freeway, city-bound at Moreland Road. The right-hand lane is currently closed and speeds are knocked down to 40. Reports of a crash on the Monash Freeway, city-bound at Narre Warren North Road. Princess Freeway continuing to build through the Point Cook Bend. Monash Freeway struggling just at Belgrave Hallam Road after that crash. We've got works in Clyde North. Berwick Cranbourne Road and Thompson's Road intersection is shut. 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I'll check Melbourne's latest traffic again in 15 minutes.
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0: Robert Palmer, Just Great Songs on Gold. Morning, it's Madigan. All right, Robert, that's enough. The Christian O'Connell Show back on Monday for breakfast, revisiting some of the best bits that you might have missed. Now taking your calls on What Are the Odds?
1: We've got some great stories lined up for this week's What Are the Odds? Every week we celebrate your stories of coincidence and chance. We get so many great ones. We never know what story we're going to go to as we go to caller to caller. Anne is up first of all this week. Good morning, Anne.
2: Good morning, Christian. Good morning, team.
1: Now, Anne, welcome to the show. We're all ears. What's your story for us?
2: Look, back in 2016, my husband and I went on the trip of a lifetime to Europe. When we were in New England, we went up to Newcastle and we were walking along a beach, and this woman came out of the beach and was calling my name. And I turned around and it happened to be a cousin of mine who lives around the corner from me in Sydney. We hadn't discussed anything about going to England. We caught up, had a bit of a chat, moved on. And a couple of weeks later, we went up to Scotland and we decided to stop at this lovely waterfall, and I walked out on the bridge and there's the same cousin.
1: Oh my word.
2: No discussion whatsoever. And she's like, "What are you doing here?" And I said, "What are you doing here?" Yeah, we never planned anything. And I'd only just met her a couple of weeks before that. So,
1: that's incredible.
2: Yep.
1: Wow, amazing. And great story. Thank you very much for calling. We'll send you a prize.
2: Thank you.
1: Thank you very much for that. Suzanne, good morning. Welcome to the show.
3: Hi, how are you, Christian?
1: I'm good. Are you at work? You just woken up?
3: Yeah, just off to work in a minute. So.
1: Well, thank you very much for giving us a call with your story. Now, what is your story for us, Suzanne? Or can I call you Susie or Suki?
3: Oh, you can call me Susie. That's fine.
1: Thank you, Susie.
3: My father passed away and we decided to take him back to Liverpool in England.
1: Brilliant.
3: For his ashes. And we got over to England. My sisters were over in Europe at the same time, so we were all walking along the Mersey. That's where he grew up and hung around. So we found a little cove and we emptied his ashes into the Mersey. And then after that, we went to the pub and had a drink for him. The next day, I took my husband back to show him, to take him over there to show him where we put his ashes. And he said, "You've got to be joking. Look at the wall." And I looked up at the wall. My father was called George, and the sign was called George's Place.
1: Aww. Oh, wow, that's a beautiful story.
3: Yeah, my sisters and I didn't even look at that high in the wall. We were just more worried about, quick, we've got to get these ashes out. And, my husband, look, you must have planned it. George's Place.
1: It was meant to be. You know when things in life speaks to you? It's incredible to experience that. That's a lovely story.
3: Yeah, we walked up and down for ages thinking we were going to.
1: And also, second breakfast show I ever did, my wife and I lived in Liverpool for 2 years, where you were walking up and down that most there, you would have found that very fresh and cold and chilly there, I bet.
3: Well, we went in summertime, so we're still.
1: Still at summertime.
3: Cold,
1: that's not an Australian summer. A Liverpudlian summer is still like 9 degrees and it's a heat wave. What a beautiful story.
3: Yeah, we were pretty chuffed. Yeah. I mean, I'm sure he led us there.
1: Yeah. Suzanne, thank you very much for sharing that with us today. We'll send you a prize. Thanks for calling.
3: Thank you.
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6: 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We have heavy delays on the Dingley Bypass through Heatherton on approach to Kingston Road. Some ongoing roadworks there. Monash Freeway, it's about a 25-minute run from Eastlink to Punt Road. It's building around Huntingdale Road. The Princess Freeway still moving fine in from the west. Western Freeway doing okay. 25 minutes from Melton to the Ring Road. Tullamarine Green Freeway, a little bit slow city-bound at Moreland Road with Barry repair work ongoing. Want your coffee made your way? 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Make it yours at 7-Eleven. I'll check Melbourne's latest traffic again in 15 minutes.
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8: Morning, I'm Phoebe Humphrey. A man is in hospital under police guard after a fatal stabbing in Vermont. Police were called to Delatite Court just before 10 last night to find a 39-year-old woman's body. A 39-year-old man will be interviewed by the homicide squad. It's believed the pair are known to each other. The accused Pam the Bird Vandal is back behind bars with calls to keep him there until he pays back clean-up costs to Victorians. 22-year-old Jack Gibson Burrell was remanded in custody last night following yesterday's 8-hour standoff on the Balti Bridge. He was freed on bail last year after being charged with more than 200 offences with property damage totalling $700,000. Moira Deeming is pushing to have four Liberals banned from any discussion about her political future. New documents have revealed the embattled MP wants four members of the Liberal Party's state executive barred from presiding or voting about her future. It comes as she is facing disendorsement for November's state election after levelling assault allegations against her colleague. Prince Harry has described the loss of his legal action against the publisher of the Daily Mail as an obvious and complete whitewash. A London judge dismissed the case brought by Harry and six others, saying they had failed to prove the newspaper unlawfully gathered information.
9: Are you disappointed in the result?
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8: 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The transport union claims the supermarket giant needs to address dangerous practices throughout its supply chain.
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8: To Gold Sport, the Bombers have asked a number of senior players to give their two cents about who should be the next head coach. Essendon is set to begin interviewing a number of candidates within the next fortnight. Former coach James Hurd and John Longmire reportedly in the mix. Gold Coast Ben Long has had his two-match suspension halved at the tribunal following that brawl in Saturday's Pies Suns clash, while Bulldog Matt Kennedy is free to play this weekend with his one-match ban downgraded to a fine. Tassie has set up a

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1: Partly cloudy today, just 11 the top, similar tomorrow, 13. Right now, it's 7 degrees. And how does Vegas, the Eagles live at the Sphere, the Grand Canyon and Shop Till You Drop sound? 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

0: Just Great Songs on Melbourne's Gold 104.3. We'll check your run into work in just a couple of minutes. Partly cloudy today, tops of 11 degrees, 7 degrees right now, although it feels a little bit colder. Madigan with you this morning. Wake up on the bright side of the dial. The Christian O'Connell Show will be back for breakfast on Monday, replaying you some of the best bits. It's just gone 6:39. Signs that you're an adult. For me, it would be probably plans revolving around cleaning my bathroom.
1: What are the signs you're an adult? This comes from Rachel McLean. Christian, finally,

0: swept and mopped the floors. Now I'm getting old when I say that. Recently I've dropped a day off work. Now have time to do my floors on a Monday off. love walking on my tiles with no shoes. So clean and smooth under my feet before the family and pets make the mess. I get it.
1: Yeah, it's a great feeling.
0: Rachel heard me last week saying how much I love getting my mop on and Pino Clean and that Dettol. Half a bottle.
2: Oh my Lord.
0: It stinks.
2: It's like a veterinary surgery.
0: It is actually bad. It's more like a morgue, actually. It is. It's too harsh, but I love that sharpness.
2: The nostrils.
0: Sharp burn now, burning. I want it burning the nostrils. It's also cleansing the nasal hairs as well. Patsy, what are the signs you're an adult for you?
3: I got my geek on yesterday.
0: And
3: I
0: did my. Who is this, Gollum?
3: I got my geek on yesterday and I did
0: got
3: my.
0: Got your gay on?
3: My geek! G-double-E-K, my geek.
1: Signs you're a geek?
3: And did my annual check of my insurance.
0: So is that her impression of a geek?
3: Yeah. Hey, can we
0: get
3: it?
0: Rio doesn't speak like that.
1: Come on,
0: he can hear.
1: I'm right here, Patsy.
0: He can't see. He can't see, but he can hear.
3: No, I do like a little audit every year of insurances to check that, you know, we're covered enough and are we paying too much and our premiums.
1: You're good.
3: But a funny thing happened because I was on the website of one of our insurers and I needed to ring
0: Planning something to Chris, are you?
3: No, I'm not.
0: I'd sleep with one eye open right now, mate. I just had to have something upped. Life assurance, and I was like looking at the sums my wife gets. She makes more money if I'm half dead. Oh. So she must be meeting up with the girls. She'd be like, we can't kill him, but it's near death, near to death.
3: Him.
0: Like he can't. One of the things was what they get a big payout if I can't take a message on the phone.
3: Oh.
0: No, I'm seriously. There's like five things. I'm not good at that now. Yeah. I'm only just one more away from being technically half dead.
1: You're quarter dead at the
0: You're
1: moment.
0: Quarter dead.
3: I had to click on one of the insurers, you know, on the website, give us a call, just click on it. Only they've obviously put the wrong number up there because it went through to a funeral director's.
0: Oh. I guess actually if it's life insurance, you're probably putting in your stats and they're like, technically you dead.
3: Cut straight to the chase. And I thought, oh no, that must be a mistake. So I rung it again and no, it went straight through to
0: Listen, you can't be making
3: directors.
0: Crank calls to funeral directors. They're going to know it's you.
3: She said, oh, we get this
0: Patrina
3: all the time.
0: Jones again on a Monday. She does all of this. She's pretending to be that geek character.
1: Is your fridge running?
0: Alex, what's here for you? What's the sign that you're getting that you're an adult?
4: Well, you pull muscles doing those, you know, banal things. I pulled a muscle in my left butt cheek putting away the slow cooker.
0: The left glute.
4: The left glute.
0: That's it.
4: The bottom of the shelf. The bottom of the cupboard.
0: Pulled a glute.
4: Slow cookers are heavy.
0: They are heavy. You're right. It's about 10 odd kilo. And they're slightly awkward. That oval shape is quite. It's got no handles, are they? They just got that lip, the edge.
4: Yeah, I have felt this little
0: twinge. Stick some handles, will you, slow cooker makers?
4: Or otherwise, you cause twinges in butt cheeks like I had. Yeah, not good.
0: Yeah.
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7: 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Ongoing repair work on the Tullamarine Freeway, city-bound at Moreland Road, has a right-hand lane shut. Delays of 10 minutes to get on by. Hume Freeway seeing some delays passing Cooper Street. Ring Road, Altona bound, slow just near the Hume Freeway and then again near the Princess Freeway merge. There's ongoing repair work there. If you find yourself on the Bingley Bypass, there are solid city-bound delays just on approach to Kingston Road if you are driving through Heatherton. 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I'll check Melbourne's latest traffic again in 15 minutes.
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0: It's 6:52. Just great songs on Gold. We got to do a news and sport headline update for you, and we will do that in just a couple of minutes. See how the roads are holding up for your run into work as well. Madigan with you this morning. The Christian O'Connell Show. We'll be back on Monday for breakfast, replaying some of the best bits that you might have missed. Now, the calls on the signs. You're an adult.
1: Have a listen to this. This is how our Patsy thinks geeks sound.
2: Got my geek on yesterday.
1: No geek has ever sounded like it's part golem, part old person.
3: Kind of Bob Dylan.
1: But there's nothing geeky about it.
2: Got my geek on yesterday.
1: She is a little bit wheezy today, our Pats. You on the dance last night?
4: No, I was not.
1: Yeah, come on. Why so wheezy? You're never normally this wheezy.
4: Wheezy? No, well, I had I had school night.
1: Get out of it. You know, I know
4: had
1: you
4: a
1: vape.
4: School concert.
1: You do. When the news not on, she's out the back. Vape. She is. She loves that cherry one.
3: Yeah, I can smell the cherry through the.
1: Yeah, right. If you just breathe in the left speaker, that's Patsy's speaker. You can cherry vape.
2: Got my geek on yesterday.
1: Christian, signs you're an adult. I've started moisturising my elbows and knees. Oh, hi, Emma. Can't be having dry elbows and knees. I love that one. You start using shot glasses as a boiled egg holder. Christian, you signs you're an adult when the never-ending story is now The Washing and not a beloved children's movie. Louisa in Sydney. Christian, I know I'm an adult now. Recently did some research and purchased a brand better clothes air dry that extends.
4: Oh,
1: we got one of those. It is. My wife was going, Chris goes, I actually think this is the best clothes era we've ever had. I went, please, can we keep some mystique in the relationship? Please, it's not. This is like 20, 25 years ahead of us. We don't, it's not giving right now. Raving about an extendable, solid, sturdy era and clothes dryer. I think it must be the same one, Louisa. She's very, very excited about it.
3: Patsy actually recommended the one we bought, the Anko one.
1: The A-frame.
3: It is an A-frame, yeah. And Patsy knew the exact price. She goes, that's the one from Kmart. That's $32.99.
4: And the SKU number is 629. No, I really stepped it up last year at Aldi with a heated clothes horse. Like you plug it in and it actually heats.
1: Oh my God, I want one of those.
4: Fantastic.
1: Yeah, sounds like someone...
2: Got my geek on yesterday.
1: Using your own powers on you. Christian and Sanjonano, when you can enjoy a couple of scoops of ice cream without filling them, just stir it up into a thick shake. Yes. Christian, rummaging around in your purse or bag to find the right money because you don't want to break a $50 note. Even that phrase, break a note, is an old phrase, isn't it? Yeah. Breaking a note. You say to a TikToker now, a teenager, do you know what breaking a note is? They'd have no idea about breaking a note. Can you break this for me? Signs you're an adult, when you're driving around, you have to turn the radio down to concentrate reading a street sign or turn into a driveway. I had to have complete silence.
3: Yes.
1: I don't know why. I think it's a guy thing. I don't think women need to do that.
3: No, because we can't multitask.
1: No, we really can't. That radio is going to be turned completely off. You're right, just to do a U-turn. Christian, what about you suddenly have fish oil tablets? Yes, this morning, in the morning, having my omega-3 tablets.
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5: 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A truck has broken down in Sunbury, Sunbury Road, city-bound at Lancefield Road. Otherwise, there's been a crash in Bangholm, Frankston, Dandenong Road, northbound at Thompson's Road, and reports of a crash Footscray, Ballarat Road, city-bound before Gordon Street. An ongoing incident in Cranbourne West, Hall Road westbound, just after Evans Road, has delays building in both directions, and delays for the Tullamarine Freeway due to repair work city-bound at Moreland Road, delays of 5 or 10. Most of us take sight for granted. 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I'll check Melbourne's latest traffic again in 15 minutes.
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8: Morning, I'm Phoebe Humphrey. The man allegedly behind the Panda Bird graffiti tag has been denied bail following yesterday's eight-hour standoff on the Balti Bridge. 22-year-old Jack Gibson Burrell has been hit with 13 new charges, including breaching his bail conditions. He's previously been charged with more than 200 similar vandalism offences, costing taxpayers more than 700 grand. There's calls for him to stay behind bars until he pays it all back. Investigations are underway into a Vermont stabbing that's claimed the life of a 39-year-old woman. Police found her body when they were called to the Dalatite Court home just before 10 last night. A 39-year-old man is now in hospital under police guard. It's believed the parties are known to each other. Thousands of Telstra users are reporting issues across the network this morning. A number of outage websites are reporting a spike in problems. Donald Trump has lashed out at NATO allies over their lack of help during the Iran war. Trump has arrived in Turkey for a crucial summit. The president says Europe's unwillingness to help was telling.
9: We didn't need any help at all. And in a way, I was testing people. I was testing to see whether or not they'd be there, because I've long said that we help them, but I'm not sure that they'd be there for us. And Italy turned us down, and Germany turned us down, and France turned us down.
8: And Prince Harry has released a statement after losing his court case against the Daily Mail. He took the publisher to court, claiming journalists were using listening devices and paying police for insider info about him. A joint statement says Harry and six others came to court seeking justice and accountability and received neither.
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8: Checking gold sport, Collingwood's Nick Dacos is now a trade target for the Suns. The AFL's website reports the club has their eye on the Pie star, who has signed on to stay in the black and white until at least 2029. The Suns have asked his manager if he would have any interest moving to the Glitter Strip. Meantime, Gold Coast have managed to have Ben Long's rough conduct charge downgraded for his hit on Braden Maynard that sparked a massive brawl. He'll now miss one match instead of two. The Bulldogs managed to get Matt Kennedy's one-game ban for careless contact reduced to a fine. Three goals in 13 minutes have saved Argentina from a big upset at the FIFA World Cup. Egypt led 2-0 before the defending champs scored consecutive goals late in the match to advance to the quarterfinals. Colombia is now up facing Switzerland. And more than 50,000 fans will watch the State of Origin decider in Brisbane tonight, with both New South Wales and Queensland fighting for the shield. The Maroons levelled the series after thumping the Blues in Game 2 at the MCG last month.
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8: partly cloudy today, just 11 the top. Similar tomorrow, reaching 13 and mostly sunny and 16 on Friday. Right now, it's 7 degrees. And how does Vegas, the Eagles live at the Sphere, the Grand Canyon and Shop Till You Drop sound? 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
11: 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Good morning, it's Madigan, the Christian O'Connell Show. We'll be back on Monday, reliving some of the best bits for the next couple of hours. And I've also got to give away a copy of his brand new book, Unscript the Radical Act of Being Yourself. 1355-22. 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

0: It's 7:13 on Melbourne's Gold 104.3. Partly cloudy today, tops of 11 degrees, 7 degrees right now, and a traffic update for your run into work in just a couple of minutes. Madigan this morning, wake up on the bright side of the dial. The Christian O'Connell Show back for breakfast on Monday, revisiting some of the best bits that you might have missed. What is my three-word week? Well, I know this is going to ruffle some feathers, but go the Blues.
1: Okay, it is Wednesday. We are approaching halfway through the week. On our show, we ask you, how is your week going so far? Tell us about it in three words. Now, Rio just came in the studio saying Patsy's on her phone, which isn't unusual. She ain't looking for news.
2: I popped my head in and she goes, oh, I've got another alert. Because Patsy's got a brand new toy.
3: Yes, my three word is not much sleep. So I was talking the other week about how we were getting security cameras put up at the house because we
1: paparazzi
3: had...
1: Paparazzi getting out of hand now, isn't it?
3: No, because someone...
1: The local Gazette. when they can get that freelancer to come and take some Pepsi does.
3: We got some stuff flogged out of my husband's car. Ooh. And so we put the security cameras up because we thought, yeah, we need to get with the times. Everyone else seems to have cameras. We'll get cameras. Anyway, they
1: It's a new Plan King Ice Bucket Challenge. Just get with the times, guys.
3: Right.
1: It's dabbing.
3: Anyway, I'm obsessed by it. Is the trouble because it's like a new toy. So we've both got this app, my husband and I.
1: When we first got our cameras a couple of years ago, it was like not big brother, but big sister, as in my wife watching me everywhere, everywhere. She'd go, I just see you chucking. That's right. That doesn't go in the recycling. And I'm like, what? I forgot there's a camera there. takeaway cartons here. I didn't know that. I had to work out a different way to get rid of the old takeaway deliveries when she's not there.
3: No, you have to do it.
1: Start
3: at
1: using
3: work.
1: It. Yeah, to bring them into work.
2: So Ocean's 11 just to sort of have some cheeky takeaway.
1: Yes, the big eye in the sky.
3: Yes. Well, Chris is annoyed now because you can.
1: What are you
3: speak
1: watching at 6 a.m. other than your husband sleeping?
3: No, well, you get the alert, and I'm thinking, why is someone at our garage? But there's
1: him going to work.
3: No, there's a hedge right next to the camera, and if it blows in the breeze, it sets it off. But anyway.
1: Oh, I does that. I had to get up on the ladder the other day and clear off a spider's nest. There was a spider that kept setting off the alarm.
3: Damn big spider.
1: Suddenly with the light, you know, meh, meh, meh, meh, meh, meh. The light's flashing off. We're under attack from a daddy long legs.
3: Well, I got an alert through the night last Friday night. It was like nearly 1 a.m. in the morning Saturday, actually. And I looked
1: at... that woke you up. Must be a strong alert. I mean, you're a couple of bottles deep and Pat's sleeping routine at the weekend
3: is getting
1: out of bed at like 11 or 12.
2: You're in your stupor at that point.
1: Audie's a latchkey kid at the weekends.
3: It was a bit scary because there was a prowler outside, like right up near the front of the house.
1: Oh, my God, that's terrifying.
3: Yeah. Someone in a filthy black Adidas tracksuit because I could see it on the camera and I thought, oh.
1: Oasis? Liam or Noel? Any middle-aged people you know in an Adidas tracksuit these days.
3: And I'm sitting up in bed going, oh, that filthy thing is in and out. And my husband's like, what are you talking about? Anyway, so there was someone up around the house. And
1: oh,
3: so
1: God,
3: now
1: awful,
3: I'm extra vigilant. But you know what? There probably has been many times before, but because I didn't have cameras, I didn't notice it.
1: That's really scary though.
3: So
1: you
3: now
1: guys
3: I
1: at home
3: sleep.
1: And your daughter and you're safe. That's horrible.
3: It is. So now I can't sleep. And so I keep waking up and checking the footage of it to see if anyone's been around the house, which isn't, can't be good.
1: And are you part of a neighbourhood, like in your cul-de-sac, are you part of a watch there that share video? My street do that because we've had a series of break-ins.
3: Yeah, we're just jumping
1: over fences now and
3: terrible.
1: Into people's lawns and trying to get into houses. You know, it happened three times last week.
3: Wow.
1: Yeah, it's horrible. Oh.
3: Yeah, we're on a WhatsApp group.
1: My wife makes me just walk up and down the street now at 5 a.m. I think people are going to find that odder.
2: Yeah, they're going to report you.
1: There's a guy out there with a black bag.
2: In a black tracksuit.
1: Wearing aftershave at 5 a.m. It's not nothing about this is right. Pretty sprightly for 5 a.m. He's walking up and down. I'm going to be setting off what the ding, ding, ding, ding. He's on the move again. And now he's off to Richmond to flog his wares.
3: No, we're on the WhatsApp group, and I think it's just part of your neighbourly sort of reaction that you should let everyone
1: but
3: know.
1: But now it's high tech, isn't it, now that
3: it
1: WhatsApp
3: is.
1: Group is sharing like little clips and stuff like
3: yeah,
1: this.
3: Yeah, I know, but I've sent all our relatives the video.
1: What for?
3: Well, just to show them. I said, look what happened last night. They're like, oh, my goodness.
1: This is like a new form of social media, isn't it?
3: Yes.
1: It's just updates from the security cam footage around your house.
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5: 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On the South Gippsland Freeway, there's been a collision northbound of the Princess Highway. Heavy delays back into the Western Port Highway. Consider taking Hallam Road if you can. A truck has broken down in Sunbury. Sunbury Road, citybound at Lansfield Road. Two lanes are blocked. Reports of a crash in Footscray. Ballarat Road, citybound before Golden Street. An ongoing incident in Cranbourne West. Hall Road westbound just after Evans Road. Delays in both directions. 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I'll check Melbourne's latest traffic again in 15 minutes.
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0: Just great songs. On Gold, it's Madigan this morning. News and sport headline update for you in just a couple of minutes. We'll see how the roads are holding up too for your run into work. The Christian O'Connell Show is going to be back for breakfast on Monday. Some stuff that you might have missed now. Wednesday, it's the three-word week. And Rio has some very bizarre views of our beloved elderly population.
1: Rio, what is your three-word week so far?
2: Old people privilege. And I'd like to get your guys' thoughts on a situation yesterday.
1: You're down with OPP. I'm down with OPP.
2: So I was at the local fruit and veg store yesterday. It was quite busy. There's a fairly long line. I'm in line with my trolley. There's a guy, an older guy, I would say about 70. Not very old, but still old-ish. Moving fine, no cane or anything like that.
3: It's only 70. It's not 120.
1: No cane.
2: No cane.
1: A cane?
2: Standing upright.
1: I mean,
2: like
1: a stroller maybe, but a cane? What elderly have a cane? What year are you in?
2: The guy in Succession.
1: Only the old granddad in Charlie and the Chocolate Factory had that cane.
4: Did he have a monocle?
1: Yes, a cane.
2: I feel like that's
1: important. Is he a peanut man, whoever that is with the monocle? Yes. Who is that fella?
4: Top hat.
1: Top hat, yes. A cane. It was the last of anyone.
2: He did have one of those hats that old guys wear. You know those like cap. Flat caps that like they wear in Peaky
1: Blinders?
2: Oh,
1: yeah, Peaky Blinders. Yeah. But he was Peaky before the Peaky Blinders.
2: Yeah, exactly.
1: Yes.
2: And he looks at the line, this fairly long line, and he just goes straight to the front. Doesn't go to the back. Sort of, and everyone in the line looked around a bit like, is anyone going to say something? And no one had the balls to say anything, myself included. But I don't think he was old enough to be pulling that sort of move. I don't think you get that sort of privilege as a 70-year-old man.
1: I think you do. When you get that free bus pass and stuff like that for free transport, I think you're allowed that.
2: Or you think
1: also, there's two things. People of that age, and it's the same with men and women, they give zero. They've been through so much in a lifetime. It's incredible they've made it that far. They would have experienced so much. They give zero Fs. And also, in life, you've got to pick your battles.
2: That's true.
1: He will win.
2: I know.
1: And also, you look like an a-hole. Yeah.
2: I know, that's
1: so
2: the
1: actually,
2: thing.
1: There's only a loss for you.
2: Yes, but I think
1: he will win that fight 10 times out of 10.
2: But do you think he
1: you can't fight that kind of crazy as well?
2: Yeah,
1: he would have stared down the Grim Reaper probably quite a few times already. So he's going to stare down you and all your other little millennial mates in the queue.
2: But do you think he should be
1: He should have actually
2: that.
1: Just said, pay for this to you guys and walked off.
3: Probably went to war so that you could, you know,
2: a
3: have the freedom you
1: want. No, he fought the Nazis with a cane. Use it as like a épée, like a foil, like a sword. Oh, God. Where would you even buy a cane these days?
2: I think you could
1: Chemist Warehouse. They're going to ring Chemist Warehouse. Do you sell canes for the elderly?
2: I genuinely think they would have canes.
3: Yeah, chemists have them.
2: Yeah, yes, because you need to. You know, hold
1: where's the where are the canes kept?
3: Maybe
1: behind the counter. You're going to go and see the old pharmacist. I've got a prescription here for a cane.
2: I reckon they're in the umbrella aisle. I reckon they'd be near the umbrellas.
1: I remember interviewing Jimmy Barnes a couple of years ago, and I think he'd had a fall, right? And he came in with this very expensive designer cane.
2: Like a pimp.
1: Not a pimp. It was beautiful.
2: Okay. Like
1: it was, but it had some kind of silver gilt.
3: Gorgeous.
1: Almost like a duck's beak as the handle.
2: Oh, and he could like pull it out and inside's a sword.
1: Yeah, that's what I think, yeah. I think you're getting confused with the Guy Ritchie movie, The Gentleman.
2: I thought Barnsley was in that.
1: He should have been. And so he just pushed to the front of the queue. Is that your issue?
2: Yeah, I don't think that's old enough to be pushing to the front of the queue.
1: I think it is. If you hit 70,
2: Nah, 70's not. I reckon if you're 80, this guy looked like he'd still be playing tennis on a Saturday. And if you can play tennis on a Saturday.
1: There are only 70-year-olds now. You see them in the gym. They're not. They're super fit.
2: Exactly.
3: 70's the new 60, Rio.
2: Exactly. So get to the back of the line, buddy. 70's the new 60. You're fit enough to stand in line and get in the line.
1: Listen, millennial, what does it cost you? You've got many more healthy years. That guy doesn't know how many. How many more cues he's got left in him? That could be his last cue.
2: Well, then he should savour it.
1: Enjoy it.
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4: 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A multi-vehicle collision on the South Gippsland Freeway northbound of the Princess Highway has heavy delays back into the Western Port Highway. Consider taking Hallam Road if you can. A truck has broken down in Sunbury, Sunbury Road, citybound at Lancefield Road. Two lanes blocked. Reports of a crash in Footscray, Ballarat Road, citybound before Gordon Street, and an ongoing incident in Cranbourne West. Hall Road is moving very slow westbound at Evans Road as a result. Every minute of every day, a child is admitted to hospital. 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Donate today at starlight.org.au. I'll check Melbourne's latest traffic again in 15 minutes.
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7: Morning, I'm Phoebe Humphrey. Telstra says it is investigating an issue affecting thousands of customers across the country. Users are reporting issues with mobile calls and data connections. The telco says if people are having trouble connecting, they should try again. There's calls for the accused Pam the Bird Vandal to cough up the clean-up costs. 22-year-old Jack Gibson Burrell has been remanded in custody following yesterday's 8-hour standoff on the Balti Bridge after allegedly spray-painting the infamous graffiti tag. He's previously been charged with more than 200 similar vandalism offences, costing taxpayers more than 700.

0: And Aussies have suffered some of the biggest falls in real wages in the world. According to the OECD, real wages in Australia have fallen by 5% since early 2021, with only New Zealand worse off.
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0: To Gold Sport, AFL clubs will pay tribute to 27-year-old Nathan Fitzgerald, who's died after hitting his head during a community match in Epping at the weekend. The league's announced all 18 clubs will wear black armbands in round 18, and a minute's silence will be held before Sunday's match at the G between Melbourne and Fitzgerald's beloved Tigers. Former umpire Ray Chamberlain has taken a stab at the AFL's decision to fine players over umpire contact. 37 players were sanctioned after the Pies Suns brawl on Saturday, with two avoiding suspension. But Razor Ray has told AFL 360 there needs to be tougher consequences.
2: Probably the big issue that I've had with this is the rhetoric that's coming out of the AFL. It's got a little bit lipstick on a pig sort of vibe about it.
0: Argentina have scored three times within 13 minutes to come from 2-0 down to beat Egypt in their Football World Cup round of 16 match this morning. Switzerland is now taking on Colombia. And the Opals have edged out China in the opening game of their series in Melbourne, 76-74.
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0: Partly cloudy today, just 11 the top, similar tomorrow, reaching 13. Right now, it's 7 degrees. And how does Vegas, the Eagles live at the Sphere, the Grand Canyon and Shop Till You Drop Sound? 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

0: S Club, just great songs on Melbourne's Gold 104.3. We'll check your running to work in just a couple of minutes. So petrol's like above $1.65 at the moment, but you can get it for $1.46 at the Liberty at Noble Park North. Partly cloudy today, tops of 11 degrees, 7 degrees right now. Madigan with you this morning. The Christian O'Connell Show will be back for brekkie on Monday, replaying you some of the best bits right now. It's just gone 7:41. Here are the team talking about the oddities that come with getting a holiday rental.
1: Me and my family, we all went away, which is always quite a rare treat now because our daughters don't live at home anymore. So we're all together for a week. We hired a place, an Airbnb, up in a magical place in Australia called Noosaville.
2: Mm-hmm.
1: Never been there before. It was fantastic. However, when you hire a holiday rental, Airbnb, whatever, they always are, wherever you are in the world, they're always the same.
3: Yeah.
1: Right? Why they only give you that one dishwasher tablet? Here for 8 days. You get 8 days worth of money from me. You think we're only going to have a couple of plates? Family of four? Just one rinse of that beloved dishwasher? And also, they'll only have like either one wine glass or 62.
3: Yes, yeah, yeah.
2: None of them match.
3: True.
1: Yeah, yeah. Yes. Two loo rolls where you're like, guys, take it easy.
3: Ration.
1: Please. Yes. Do you really need to use it?
2: Oh.
1: It's got two to get through 8 days for us.
3: Yeah, why? They're so
1: go stingy. Walk into the sea and rinse yourself. Oh. Do not use this.
3: We can't spare a single
1: don't
3: ply.
1: Don't be wrapping it around like an oven mitt. Okay? That's all they've left us with. We're marooned. And there's no shops nearby where we just get more of this stuff. But this morning, I want to talk about what is always in every single holiday rental Airbnb. There's always the mysterious locked cupboard, isn't there?
3: Yes.
1: Or several
3: yes.
1: of them.
3: We had a mysterious locked cupboard.
1: Isn't that
3: cupboard.
1: The first thing you always do? Just give it a rattle.
3: Yes.
1: I don't know why. I always do. It's the first thing I go and check. Just give it a little rattle.
3: We had one. I was on a family trip to Tassie. And we had a locked cupboard. We ran out of olive oil because they only give you this tiny little morsel.
1: Tiny amounts, don't they?
3: Because God forbid you actually are able to cook something there. And so Mum goes, oh, I reckon they'll have some in this cupboard. And we're like, whoa, you're not supposed to go into that cupboard. That's locked for a reason. And she pulls out her bobby pin because Mum, very street smart. She undid the lock to the locked cupboard with her, I'm not kidding.
1: What?
3: Wow. With her bobby pin.
1: What was in there? What's in those cupboards?
3: Like it was like Narnia. It had everything you could possibly dream of. We had gallons of olive oil, toilet paper, salt, pepper, condiments, jam, everything you could ever need, everything that gets rationed out into one little supply.
1: So did you get extras of everything?
3: Yes, so we had open the whole weekend.
1: Oh my God.
3: And we had
1: as many rollers you want.
3: We were living like kings. It was incredible.
1: You get a dishwasher tablet. Yes. You get a dishwasher. You get an Omo.
3: We did three cycles.
1: Stop it. Yeah. That is high-level living. Pats, what do you think is always in every holiday rental?
2: Well, definitely there's always a Holy Bible in, like, the master bedroom drawer.
1: I've never seen that.
2: Oh, haven't you?
1: In hotels, yeah.
3: Yeah. Like a motel in the 70s.
2: We've got it once
1: at
2: an Airbnb.
1: Oh, not an Airbnb. Oh, no. Staying in a church.
2: Do some Gideon's church Bible. Reading before you retire.
1: Yeah, classic Gideon's.
3: Gideon's Bible.
2: Then another place we stayed at had the oldest Vegemite. It was about 15 years out of date.
1: Yeah, old Vegemite.
2: Like,
1: yeah,
2: it never goes out. Out of date.
1: I think a lot of Australians presume it doesn't go out of date.
3: I don't think it
1: somehow
3: does.
1: The yeast
3: yeast
1: itself.
3: It. Yeah.
1: It can't go off. It's yeast.
2: It's like molasses. We threw it out.
1: Yeah.
2: And then there's always the board games where there's like a puzzle with two bits missing.
3: Yeah.
1: Oh my God, that's so true, Pats.
2: Yep.
1: Yes.
2: Yep. Or I remember we tried to play a game of mouse once. And the actual mouse trap.
1: Yeah. No, yeah. I was looking around the team going, is that an Australian thing?
2: Game of mouse. Or a little game. Love God and I like
1: mouse. I actually think she meant with a live mouse.
2: Mouse trap.
1: Audie, if you catch it, we can have it for dinner. We'll put it on the Jeffel toaster.
2: Anyway, the red mouse trap bit was actually missing. To the board game.
3: Oh,
2: it was the quickest board game we'd ever played.
1: It's the star.
3: It's the most unsatisfying game, mouse trap, because it all builds up to finally at the end.
2: It takes ages to
3: build. And then instead of being like this dramatic, it just slowly goes like.
1: Yeah. How many children were devastated on Christmas Day? This is it. 3 hours. It's almost like a metaphor of life. This is it.
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5: 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A multi-vehicle collision is being attended to on the South Gippsland Freeway northbound at the Princess Highway. Delays are back to the Western Port Highway. A truck has broken down in Sunbury. Sunbury Road, citybound at Lancefield Road. Two lanes are blocked. Reports of a crash in Footscray. Ballarat Road, citybound just before Gordon Street. Heavy citybound delays there. Do be careful if you're heading on by. And repair works on the Tullamarine Freeway citybound just at Moreland Road has delays building rather quickly. From new to pre-owned, 3 Point Motors offers a curated selection of Mercedes-Benz. 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I'll check Melbourne's latest traffic again in 15 minutes.
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0: Great songs on Gold. News and sport headlines for you next. And right after that, I'm going to give away a copy of Christian's brand new book, Unscript the Radical Act of Being Yourself. So have 13:55:22 ready. Now taking your texts on the weird things you've seen at a holiday rental.
1: Thank you very much for all the messages we're getting at the moment. People saying, what do you always see in every single holiday rental, whether it's an Airbnb? Wren, towels like sandpaper with zero absorbency. You're right, those rude old-fashioned ones, aren't they?
2: Or the size of two towels, like they're really small.
1: It's another thing, they're always a set. People have set roles, don't they, when you all to camp into a brand new holiday rental. I will go and rattle those locked doors. My wife will go counting the towels.
3: Oh, interesting.
1: She wanna know, girls, how many of you on your room? Okay, yeah. Chris, we got two here.
2: Yeah.
1: She always wants to know where the towels are. Must have. We can't sleep at night. No, she's in a towel allocation. Christian, a washing machine, but nowhere to hang the washing out.
2: Oh,
4: so
2: dear.
4: True.
1: Yeah, I think that's
4: so
1: in that locked room as well. Alex, what do you think is always in a holiday rental?
3: The compendium. Now, the compendium is that binder, that plastic binder that has all the things to do,
1: places to eat. It's always a plastic thing from Office Works, isn't it?
4: Yeah, the sleeves.
5: Our local favourites.
2: It's all recommendations.
3: Dawn's fish and chips.
1: I always go, don't trust any of those. Probably getting some kickback from that dry cleaners.
4: That's right.
1: Deep fake. Christian, most Airbnbs always got the outdoor setting covered in spider webs.
4: Yes, you never
1: asked. Christian, real basic internet. ADSL Plus, at best, 1 megabyte an hour.
2: And the teenager's complaining.
1: That's it. Why is it so slow?
2: Yeah.
1: Christian, holiday rentals always have the worst, most blunt knives ever to know.
4: Yes.
1: It's barely a knife.
2: Yes.
1: It's barely a knife. By the way, I'm not supposed to talk about this, but I just will quickly. Oh. While we're up on holiday, family are together. First night, we're having a lovely dinner. And the waiter who's serving us clearly takes a shine to my eldest daughter, Ruby, who's 21. So much so, he gives her his phone number.
2: Oh, wow. That's confidence.
1: Yeah. And that night, you know, I go back. I leave her and her sister at the restaurant. Because my wife goes, hey, that waiter he's taking a shine to Ruby. Why don't we just leave them alone for 5 or 10 minutes and you come back and walk them back to the apartment? I'm like, yeah, fine, okay. I go back and get the girls and Ruby Shaw, she can find off on this guy. She goes, hey, he wants to meet me tomorrow, you know, in his van. I went, that ain't happening.
2: Whoa. No.
1: That ain't happening.
4: Red flag.
1: I said, unless he's picking me and you both up and I'm in the van, there's no van collection
4: or
1: tomorrow.
4: Or he coaches a soccer team
1: or something.
4: I said,
1: a van? I said, no, that's not happening. No. You're meeting him in a public space, right? And for coffee. So they meet up the next morning in a public space for coffee. She comes back about 2 hours later. She had a lovely time, right? Nice for her. And she goes, he's 30.
2: Oh.
1: And I'm like, right, okay, that is the end of that. A 30-year-old isn't like a young man. That's a man.
4: Yeah. Yes.
1: And I said, I don't want to be that voice, but if he's done that move once, someone up here on holiday, I'll pick you up in the van, here's a phone number, he's got form, and you're not falling into that. So that was the end of that.
4: Yes, yeah, he's like Leonardo DiCaprio, but with a van instead of an Oscar.
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18: 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Delays all over the joint at the minute. There is a crash on the Deer Park bypass, city bound, just on approach to Robinson's Road. Ring Road Altona bound, a collision just before the Deer Park bypass, has two lanes shut and there's delays right back to the EJ Witten Bridge. Westgate Freeway heavy going over the bridge and passing the Balti and the Tullamarine Freeway struggling in Moreland Road due to works. 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Over $10 million of heaters must be cleared. Details at illusionfires.com.au. I'll check Melbourne's latest traffic again in 15 minutes.
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21: Morning, I'm Phoebe Humphrey. Telstra is investigating a nationwide outage affecting thousands of Aussies. Users started reporting problems with mobile calls and data connections several hours ago. The telco says customers should try resetting. There are currently no reports of concerns about 000 calls. Meantime, V-Line has suspended its rail services this morning, affecting the Geelong, Ballarat, Bendigo, Gippsland and Seymour lines. The operators blaming a radio network fault believed to be linked to the current Telstra outage. outage. The accused Pam the Bird Vandal is back behind bars with calls to keep him there until he pays back clean-up costs to Victorians. 22-year-old Jack Gibson Burrell was remanded in custody last night following yesterday's 8-hour standoff on the Balti Bridge. He was freed on bail last year after being charged with more than 200 offences with property damage totalling $700,000. A man is in hospital under police guard after a fatal stabbing in Vermont. Police were called to Dalatite Court just before 10 last night to find a 39-year-old woman's body. A 39-year-old man will be interviewed by the homicide squad. It's believed the pair are known to each other. Prince Harry has described the loss of his legal action against the publisher of the Daily Mail as an obvious and complete whitewash. A judge dismissed the case brought by Harry and six others, saying they failed to prove the newspaper unlawfully gathered information.
3: Are you disappointed in the result?
14: Will you keep fighting?
21: And Melbourne has pipped Sydney in a list of the most livable cities in the world. We came in third ahead of Sydney in fourth. Copenhagen was ranked number one.
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21: Gold Sport, the Suns are targeting Collingwood's Nick Daicos in a bold trade move. The AFL's website reports Gold Coast has inquired about the Pies star, who's contracted at Collingwood until the end of 2029. Suns forward Ben Long has had a rough conduct charge for his hit on Braden Maynard downgraded at the tribunal, with his ban reduced to 1 week, while the Bulldogs' Matt Kennedy is free to play this weekend after having his one-game ban for careless contact downgraded to a fine. The International Olympic Committee has opened the door for Russia to return to the game, provisionally lifting the country's suspension. Russian athletes have been banned from competing under their own flag since 2023 because of the invasion of Ukraine. IOC President Kirsty Coventry says they want to ensure all athletes have the chance to compete
23: and not be held responsible for their government's actions. We've also been very clear that we do not condone any violence and war around the world.
21: And Argentina snatched a 3-2 victory against Egypt in the World Cup after booting 3 goals in 13 minutes. Colombia is now taking on Switzerland.
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21: Partly cloudy today, just 11 the top. Similar tomorrow, reaching 13. Right now, it's 7 degrees. And how does Vegas, the Eagles live at the Sphere, the Grand Canyon and Shop Till You Drop Sound? 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
0: Good morning and thank you for choosing Gold as the soundtrack for whatever it is that you're going to get up to today, whatever it is that you're getting up to right now. Morning, it's Madigan. The Christian O'Connell Show is going to be back for brekkie. Only a couple more days to go on Monday. So I've got some of the best bits that you might have missed. 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

0: It's 12 past 8 on Melbourne's Gold 104.3. Partly cloudy today, tops of 11 degrees, 6 degrees right now. And a traffic update for you running to work in just a couple of minutes. Madigan this morning, wake up on the bright side of the dial. The Christian O'Connell Show back for brekkie on Monday, revisiting some of the best bits that you might have missed. And you can always email the show, christian@christianoconnell.com.au.
1: This is an incredible story that's coming from one of you, Luke. We were talking about Airbnbs and holiday rentals. What do you always see in them? Christian, made me think of summer 2016, staying at an Airbnb in Boston. Now, obviously, some memory on Luke here, 10 years ago. But when you hear what he saw, that stuff doesn't leave the mind's recesses. The dark recess, it's in there forever. I arrived late on a Friday evening and was satisfied with the place I'd chosen. A clean, comfortable house with a welcoming host. I settled in and went to bed, tired from the long flight. The next morning, I awoke and FaceTimed my family back home, giving them a guided tour of the place. And to my horror, I noticed a giant mural on the wall of the Airbnb's host's naked body.
2: Oh.
1: The mural was made up of lots of images of her giving birth, close-up body parts, baby heads coming out, etc. Baby heads, how many were there? 1, 2, 3, 4, well, that's not right. Baby heads coming out and the etc. How I didn't notice the night before, I never know. I put it down to tiredness. I booked in for 7 nights, so I had to face her awkwardly for a week. I would avert my gaze as I walked past the naked mural. Christian, I've attached for your viewing pleasure an image of said mural for it has to be seen to be believed. Chanks! And that's from Luke Maguire. It's as described.
3: It is.
1: Wow. And it's a big mural.
3: It's huge.
1: It's huge.
2: I'm just seeing it now.
1: It's a museum piece of, and you know, the majesty of birth.
2: Yeah, majesty indeed.
1: And you don't hide that away, but I'm just in an Airbnb. You're showing strangers from around the world a very intimate, beautiful, but private moment.
3: Yeah. It's very prominent in the house. It's actually in the shape of her naked form.
1: Yeah, no, that's what it took me a while to dial into. It's got a shape. Oh, it's a shape of her. Is that Ed Sheeran or Che?
3: It's a shape of you.
1: It should play that as you walk past. I'm in love with the shape of you.
4: Well, it's just a bit much, isn't it?
1: It's a lot for a stranger just...
4: Yeah.
1: A stranger you don't know shouldn't see that.
3: No. Well, hundreds of strangers will, you know, probably come through your Airbnb and
1: I'm worried now that some of our grubbier listeners, you know, are going to try and find that place in Boston Airbnb. Go to Boston. It's like things to do in Boston. Come see the naked mirror of a lady giving birth. 27B, unit 27B.
3: It's almost huge. Human size.
1: Yeah, no, it's like
3: a silhouette.
5: It's also repeated photos.
1: That's what I noticed.
5: A kaleidoscopic drug-induced trip.
1: Yeah, and it's like something from the 70s.
3: Yes.
1: You know when they're all swinging and up to it?
3: Free love, baby.
1: You're right.
5: It looks like it's from the 70s.
1: I noticed that, Alex. I kept seeing a lot about repeated images.
3: Yeah, the repeated images.
1: I think there are only about 4 photos, but they're just... repeated throughout.
3: Oh my God.
1: It looks like she's given birth to 1,017 kids. First I thought, my God, she should be in the Guinness Book of Records.
5: Yeah, and there's the topless shots of her.
1: Yes.
5: It's all out.
1: Yeah, someone's had a good look this morning before the sport news.
5: Well, it's just weirdly mesmerising.
1: Straight for the old topless boob shots, Alex. Get a grip, man.
4: He's breastfeeding, it's perfectly normal, Alex.
5: Alex. It's me.
4: I'm trying to figure out which way is up, though. Is it?
3: Yeah. The bosom is up.
4: Yeah, but which is the bosom? I thought it was less.
1: Don't be mansplaining like that about a lady's brassiere, Rio, okay?
5: I think I must have it upside down.
4: I thought it was her legs.
1: No.
5: Come on.
1: This is a PG show. Now, the point, while I was trying to say, where was all this leading? In case you're wondering, Christian, where have you taken us? Do you know where you're going? Sometimes, yes. What is the strangest thing you've ever seen in somebody else's house? We've peaked too soon. Every story we're going to get will have to file behind the naked mural of somebody, not naked, but giving birth. Ooh,
5: it's an old lady there too.
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7: 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A multi-vehicle collision still plaguing the South Gippsland Freeway northbound of the Princes Highway. Delays are back to the Western Port Highway. Consider taking Hallam Road if you can. Tullamarine Freeway has been struggling all morning due to repair work just near Moreland Road. Delays are now back to Bell Street, and the Ring Road Altonabound is now struggling just before the Princes Freeway ramp due to ongoing repair work there as well. A left-hand lane is closed. Get a great deal in that new car feeling with Maxxia's budget-easing novated leasing. Call Maxxia on 1300 123 123. That's 1300 123 123. I'll check Melbourne's latest traffic again in 15 minutes.
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9: I said to my daughter, I said, hey, I've got to watch the Socceroos game. 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

0: Just Great Song with Farnsie on Gold. Morning, it's Madigan. Kerry's called us on 13:55:22. What have I caught you in the middle of?
1: Just on my way to work and hoping I might get a copy of Christian's book.
0: Because you know you can pre-order Christian's brand new book, Unscript the Radical Act of Being Yourself, online or in store now. It's on sale July 29th. Kerry, you are correct. You've got yourself a copy before anybody else.
1: Thank you so much. 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
0: The best way to start the day. Replaying you now some of the best bits from the Christian O'Connell Show. Taking your calls on...
2: What's the strangest thing you've seen in somebody else's house? Andrew, thank you very much for your text. No way I can read any of that on air, but I will tell the team off air. It is incredible.
3: I'm excited.
2: Salacious.
3: Can you give us a clue?
2: Yeah. He replaces shower screens.
3: Got it.
2: Christian, this is Sean now, moved on. Was working in a house, and in the living room there was a spa and 24 jets in the living room.
4: What?
2: That's a bit 70s. Krishna went to an open for inspection. They had changed the study into a human-sized doll's house.
3: Oh, no, no, no,
2: Make
3: no.
2: Make your excuses and leave.
3: No, no, no.
2: Make your excuses and leave. That is terrifying.
3: That's a murder house.
2: Yes, that's absolutely terrifying. All right, let's take some calls now. But before we go to calls, I should just say this, right? Tina, one of our apparent producers, came in and she goes to me, what's your ruling? What's your ruling on taxidermy? I do have some very faint rulings, Rio, don't I? But the kind,
3: yes.
2: But it's slim.
3: Yes,
2: right. I tell you what, I've never been asked to have an instant opinion about taxidermy on the radio.
3: A pre-existing policy towards
2: about
3: taxidermy stories.
2: Stuffed animals. It might be people's beloved family pets, you know? So we're happy for taxidermy calls, aren't we?
3: Yes, yeah. I mean, there's no rule against
2: it. I didn't know it's such a common thing. That we're going to get a lot of calls of stuffed animals around the house. Anyway, first of all, who we got here? We got Kim. Good morning, Kim.
5: Good morning, Christian. How are you?
2: I'm very good, Kim. Thanks for calling the show. I hope you're well.
5: I'm well, thanks.
2: All right, Kim, so what's the strangest thing you saw?
5: So I went on a girls' weekend away, and there was a shower sort of spa in the middle of the lounge room.
3: Oh, right. With shower curtains or?
2: In the middle of the lounge room. So there's a TV in one corner and then you got like the shower in the other corner.
5: Oh, it was pretty much smack bang in the middle of the room. Yeah, there was like a shower curtain that kind of like stuck to you when you went into the shower.
2: Oh, one of those old school ones. Oh, you're right. It's almost like they got water, the water version of static where it clings.
3: Yeah.
5: Yes, exactly. And we had, have a shower like, oh, do you mind sort of stepping outside on the veranda while we... Go have a shower in peace.
2: That is so bizarre.
3: And where do you dry yourself?
2: Yes.
3: In front of the telly.
2: Yes. You watching Deal or No Deal?
5: Very awkwardly.
2: Grant Denyer, look the other way, please. Kim, that is a great one. Thank you very much for coming on the show. Have a good day.
5: Thank you. You too.
2: Bye-bye. Hey, Paul. Good morning, Paul. Welcome to the show.
6: Welcome, Christian. How are you?
2: I'm good, mate. Thanks for calling in. So what is the strange thing you've seen in somebody else's home?
6: The strangest thing I experienced, which I could never have imagined, one of a friend's friend of mine was inviting me over, and I ended up in a house which is like a big warehouse home that he built, and I saw an actual helicopter in the bedroom. So
2: you really couldn't make it up. A helicopter.
6: A helicopter, so without the propellers on top. So all the propellers were actually situated in the corner of the room, but the actual helicopter was inside the room. I freaked out. I couldn't believe it.
3: Was the bed in the helicopter? Or how did it fit in the rest of the bedroom?
2: Or was that the lounge seats, or he's watching TV from the chopper?
6: Yeah, but that's basically the idea. So the idea is it's a man cave, and he's got the TV up on the wall, and he's got the helicopter in there, so you can actually watch it from the outside of the or the inside of the helicopter.
2: God. This is high level living.
6: It's the craziest thing.
2: You know Tom Hanks in Big when he's a kid. This is what became of the kid. He's already got the Zoltar machine somewhere in the corner. That is incredible.
6: Unbelievable.
2: Where'd you even go and get hold and buy a helicopter?
6: I don't know. I think he would have got it somewhere.
2: Marketplace?
6: You know, where it was just not operating anymore. So he thought, why not?
3: How do you get it in the house?
2: You're right, in parts.
6: He cranes it in.
2: Yeah. Do you know what, Paul? You've given me an idea.
6: How much it would have cost, but yeah.
2: Do you know what we should do? Let's search for the greatest man cave in Australia. Mm. This is already a contender.
3: Very hard to
2: a beat. Helicopter craned in. It's incredible. But let's actually search for man cave of the year. What is Australia's greatest man cave? Paul, thank you very much for the idea. I'm going to send you a prize. Thanks for calling, mate. Have a good day.
6: Thank you very much. Thank you.
2: Here we go. Hey, Karen. Good morning, Karen. Welcome to the show, mate.
7: Good morning, peoples.
2: All right. Now, Karen, does this involve a stuffed animal?
7: This certainly does.
2: Get in, taxidermy course. All right, off
7: you go. I went to a gentleman's house for lunch, and the minute I walked in, right there was a racehorse's head staring at me.
2: Oh. I thought we were going to say another animal. I was just getting ready with the dumb button.
7: It was a full racehorse, a horse's head.
2: And did he have any sort of relationship with the horse? Did he invest in it? Was it a horse he owned?
7: He said he loved it very much, and that's why he did it.
2: Right. He did it, or that's why he owned it. Hopefully he owned it. He didn't...
7: But mind you, he had a fox in his office.
2: An actual fox or a stuffed fox?
7: Another stuffed animal.
3: And was this a date, Karen?
7: Well, it sort of was, but I sort of ran from there because
2: red flag.
7: Guy likes killing
2: red
7: and collecting his toys.
2: Red flag is the horse's
7: so
2: head on the wall.
7: Around.
2: No, no,
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11: 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Tullamarine Freeway delays of 25 minutes heading citybound due to works at Moreland Road. A line of traffic snaking past Bell Street. Ring Road Altona bound very slow before the Princess Freeway on ramp. Delays are back to Ballarat Road there. Watch out for a crash in Greensboro. Diamond Creek Road city bound at Greenhill Road. And a crash also for Bangholm, Frankston, Dandenong Road northbound at Thompson's Road. Finally, a breakdown in Footscray. Ballarat Road citybound at Gordon Street. Whether you're moving, decluttering your home or office, or heading overseas, let Storage King help you start your new chapter. Stuff it, live more. Search Storage King today. I'll check Melbourne's latest traffic again in 15 minutes.
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0: A street home. Earlier, an Atwood house went up in flames while lithium batteries were on charge. Donald Trump has wasted no time stirring the pot at the NATO summit in Turkey. Trump has criticised allies for failing to help out in the Iran war, singling out the UK, France, Italy and Germany. He says while they didn't actually need their help, it needs to be a two-way street.
1: You know, why are we spending hundreds of billions of dollars and they're not there for us? We've always been there for them.
0: And Victorian boys' schools are taking a hit with new data revealing enrolments at 40% of high-fee campuses have dropped by up to a quarter. News Corp reports Xavier College is among those hit the hardest, with enrolments falling by 24.5% since 2015.
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0: Checking Gold Sport, the Bombers have asked a number of senior players to give their 2 cents about who should be the next head coach. Essendon is set to begin interviewing a number of candidates within the next fortnight. Former coach James Hurd and John Longmire reportedly in the mix. Gold Coast Ben Long has had his two-match suspension halved at the tribunal following that brawl in Saturday's Pies Suns clash, while Bulldog Matt Kennedy is free to play this weekend with his one-match ban downgraded to a fine. Tassie has set up a panel to decide on its theme song ahead of entering the competition in 2028. The AFL's website says the Devils want to have a song locked in by July next year. The International Olympic Committee has lifted its suspension of the Russian Olympic Committee. It paves the way for Russian athletes to return to the international comp. And Argentina is through to the World Cup quarterfinals after a dramatic clash with Egypt. The defending champs coming from 2-0 down to win 3-2.
3: It's still on for Argentina. It's been epic in Atlanta. A game that had everything.
0: Audio there on SBS.
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0: Partly cloudy today, just 11 the top. Similar tomorrow, reaching 13, and mostly sunny and 16 on Friday. Right now, it's 7 degrees. And how does Vegas, the Eagles, Live at the Sphere, the Grand Canyon, and Shop Till You Drop sound? 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

0: Just Great Songs on Melbourne's Gold 104.3. We'll check your run into work with a traffic update in just a couple of minutes. Cheapest petrol I can find is the Liberty at Noble Park North, $1.46 a litre. Partly cloudy today, tops of 11 degrees. It's almost 7 degrees. Madigan with you this morning, the Christian O'Connell Show. We'll be back for brekkie on Monday, replaying you some of the best bits right now. It's just gone 8:42. Now, at the end of every show, Christian likes to do the At Work Time Waste, so this is where he gets two topics and he sort of mashes them together.
1: All right, so now on the Time Waste then, we are looking for your shorter movies. Make a movie shorter. Shorter, quicker movies. Petite Woman. Richard Gere's with a tiny little lady he found living in a skirting board.
2: Adorable.
1: Bruno Mars attacks. Little guy.
2: He's tiny,
1: tiny man.
2: He's a small fella.
1: Even with a high heel boot on him.
2: Gold.
1: Bruno Mars attack. My Cousin Minnie.
2: Silver plus.
1: Eat, Pray, Leave. It's a hell of a lot of a quicker movie, shouldn't
2: there,
1: it? Just get out of here.
2: Silver.
1: Forrest Imp. it's him and Peter Dinklage. Forrest Imp.
2: Gold.
1: And Speed. That was a pretty quick movie.
2: Well, yeah,
1: but 1.5 Speed? You know, like on a pop.
2: Yeah.
1: You know.
2: Silver.
1: Okay, maybe not that one. Should have just left on the floor. Rhea, what have you got?
3: The King's Elevator Pitch. Germany Bad. War Now.
1: Yeah. Yeah, a lot of pitching going on with it rather than an actual joke. Life's a pitch, and that is bronze for you.
3: Sweeney Todler.
1: Very good. He's back in the game. Gold.
3: Nun Flew Over the Cuckoo's Nest. Nun Flew Over.
1: A nun?
3: No. N-O-N.
1: Oh, sorry. I was like, what? There's a nun flying under the cuckoo's nest?
3: Tiny nun.
1: Tiny nun. They are small. You don't see a 6-foot-plus nun. You don't. They don't recruit. You've got to be under this high to be a lady of the nunnery. That's gold, by the way.
3: And Train Spotted.
1: Oh, yeah, that was. There. Yeah, the there old 125. Yeah. Yeah.
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6: 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Heavy delays on most of the major arterials. Tullamarine Freeway has struggled all morning due to repair work city-bound at Moreland Road. There's delays back to the Calder Split. The runtime from the airport into the Westgate Freeway exits is about 35 minutes. Otherwise, the Western Freeway is struggling just out of Melton on approach to Leakes Road. Ring Road out's Honabound, very heavy just near the Princess Freeway ramp. And if you find yourself in Greensboro, there's a crash on Diamond Creek Road city-bound at Green Hill Road. 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I'll check Melbourne's latest traffic again in 15 minutes.
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0: 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News and sport headline for you in just a couple of minutes and see how the roads are holding up for your run into work. And then we get into the non-stop at 9. 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And then we've got another greatest countdowns of all time, the top 50 best music videos. The Christian O'Connell Show will be back for brekkie on Monday. Now getting your input for the At Work Time Waster. Make a movie shorter.
1: Are we ready to mark?
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1: Shorter movies, the sound barrier of music.
2: Oh, very quick. Gold.
1: Well done, Andrew. Weekend at Frodo's. Shorter.
3: Tiny,
1: make
3: yeah.
1: a movie shorter. He's smaller than Bernie, isn't he?
2: Silver Plus.
1: I know. Toddler on the roof. Head of a voice on that little toddler.
2: Gold.
1: Who's that? Andy, well done. Not Den of Thieves. You know I love Den of Thieves. But Tiny Grant Denier is trying to make a Denier of Thieves.
2: Gold.
1: That is
2: double plus.
1: Genius.
2: Wow.
1: Very good. Justin, that is very good. Stop or my mum will make 1 minute noodles.
2: The little silver.
1: That's obviously a scene there. He's got going on. Not the cable guy. Mm-hmm. The cable AI.
2: Silver.
1: Maybe at some point next week we do AI movies. I might be picking something funny, Christian. Rio just pretended to write it down. He didn't write anything there. No, you don't. You just wrote a big sucky face. I hope that's what that is. Johnny Darko, a little bit long, Christian. What about Donny DeVito? Much shorter, Nathan. Well done. The Last King of Shetland. It's a very small Scottish Isles.
2: Oh, yeah. Okay. Silver plus.
1: It's a good joke. Oompa Lumpenheimer.
2: Gold class.
1: Oh, Cillian Murphy with the Oompa Loompas. Children of the Leprechaun. Children of the Leprechaun is funny.
2: Silver
1: well.
2: Plus.
1: Well done, Steve. James and the Tiny Peach.
2: Silver.
1: A Night Curtail.
2: Curtail
1: to end it, surely. Very sure. Good word play there, Richard.
2: Silver plus.
1: One thing I hate about you.
2: Gold.
1: The green meter.
2: Bronze.
1: Due to the fuel shortage, we are walking, Miss Stacey, there.
2: I think that would take longer. Bronze.
1: Yeah, yeah. Oh, come on now. But you see what he's trying to do. It's smart. Come on. I like it, Paul. All right, who's winning today?
2: Oh, it's got to be Justin Denier of Thieves.
1: Yes, Denier. Is he Grant Denier of Thieves? Thank you very much.
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16: 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Barrier repair work ongoing on the Ring Road Alternabound near the Princes Freeway on-ramp. That has delays back to Ballarat Road. Otherwise, a breakdown on the Monash Freeway citybound at Clyde Road has two lanes blocked. Tullamarine Freeway delays of about half an hour due to works near Moreland Road. There's a line of traffic all the way back to the Calder split, and delays are starting to ease following that multi-vehicle crash on the south Gippsland Freeway northbound at the Princess Highway. Still some traffic going back to the Western Port Highway. Dodo's got the real deal. 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And now you're up to date with Melbourne's latest traffic.
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19: Morning, I'm Phoebe Humphrey. The nationwide Telstra outage is wreaking havoc on Victoria's train services. V-Line has confirmed the telco's network issues have brought all regional trains to a halt. The train operator is working to get replacement buses up for those who are stranded. At this stage, there is no time frame on when services may return to normal. Meantime, Telstra is working to restore its network. Telecommunications industry ombudsman Cynthia Gabert has told the ABC tens of thousands of people are affected.
20: It really is having a massive impact on everyone's day-to-day life and shows how essential mobile services really are for us.
19: It appears there are no issues contacting 000 in Victoria. There's calls for the accused Pam the Bird vandal to cough up the clean-up costs. 22-year-old Jack Gibson Burrell has been remanded in custody after yesterday's 8-hour standoff on the Balti Bridge after allegedly spray-painting the infamous graffiti tag. He's previously been charged with more than 200 similar vandalism offences, costing taxpayers more than $700,000. A 15-year-old boy has been charged after allegedly stealing a car from a gym before setting fire to a caramel Downs factory. It's alleged he nipped the keys to a Ford Raptor in Burwood last month and broke into the factory with three others to set it alight, causing over $1 million in damage. And Prince Harry has released a statement after losing his court case against the Daily Mail. He took the publisher to court claiming journalists were using listening devices and paying police for insider information about him. A joint statement by Harry and another claimant reads that they came to court seeking justice and accountability and received neither.
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19: Gold Sport, Collingwood's Nick Dacos is now a trade target for the Suns. The AFL's website reports the club has their eye on the Pies star, who has signed on to stay in the black and white until at least 2029. The Suns have asked his manager if he would have any interest moving to the Glitter Strip. Three goals in 13 minutes have saved Argentina from a big upset at the FIFA World Cup. Egypt led 2-0 before the defending champ scored consecutive goals late in the match to advance to the quarterfinals. And more than 50,000 fans will watch the State of Origin decider in Brisbane tonight, with both New South Wales and Queensland fighting for the Shield. The Maroons levelled the series after thumping the Blues in Game 2 at the MCG last month.
0: Sovereign Hill's iconic Winter Wonder Lights is back to dazzle after dark. On now until July 19. 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
19: Partly cloudy today, just 11 the top. Similar tomorrow, reaching 13, and mostly sunny and 16 on Friday. Right now, it's 7 degrees. And how does Vegas, the Eagles, Live at the Sphere, the Grand Canyon, and Shop Till You Drop sound? 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
2: All right, here we go. 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Oh, there's definitely one that I can think of from the 80s, which got banned, which I did love. I wonder if that's going to make it into the countdown. 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

0: 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Just about to push play on Ed Sheeran's Perfect. 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
1: We were just kids when we fell in love.
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0: 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Wake up on the bright side of the dial. The Christian O'Connell Show. He's an entrepreneur, that Christian.
1: I'm going to hire old people that want to give back to society, okay? Who are just hanging around right now. They're retired. They want to do something. Yeah. 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
2: Great idea.
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4: 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Crews remain on the Tulla Freeway trying to fix a pit lid city van after Moreland Road. The right-hand lane closed. Speeds down to 40 course in the remaining lanes. Headaches back past Bell Street. Exit at Buller Road. Take Mount Alexander Road instead. Quicker and cheaper. A little fall for the ring road Altona bound from the Deer Park bypass to the Princes Freeway ramp where works do remain. And word of a crash for the Monash City bound at Springvale Road, headaches back to Eastlink. Reduce the duration of your cold this winter. 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
7: Morning, I'm Phoebe Humphrey. The entire V-Line network has been shut down following Telstra's nationwide outage. The state's regional trains have been brought to a halt due to a radio network fault, with the operator advising Victorians to avoid travel until further notice. A limited amount of train replacement buses are in place, but there's no